Emotional Rescue, the Rolling Stones on Oz FM. That band making headlines on July 24th back in 1964 after a riot broke out at their concert in Lancashire. And in 1965, the song Honky Tonk Woman was hot on the charts, the band's eighth number one hit. Time to find out what else was happening on this day in music history. Stick around. More details coming up. First, here's Nickelback, Rockstar on Oz FM.

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0: Good evening. It is July the 23rd, and it's time to find out what was happening on this day in music history. Back in 1994, an asteroid was named after Frank Zappa, who had died the previous year. It was orbiting between Jupiter and Mars. Not the first rock musician to be associated with a celestial body. Eric Clapton received the honor, as well as all four Beatles and a few others. On this day in 1983, the Police kicked off a tour of 107 show dates. 2009, Bob Dylan was on tour with Willie Nelson and John Mellencamp, went for a stroll that afternoon before the show, and was arrested after reports of a person acting suspiciously in the area. Now, police didn't recognize the singer, and they put him in the back of the paddy wagon, had to drive to his hotel for staff to vouch for him. In 2011, Amy Winehouse was found dead at her North London home. She was 27. In 2013, Beyoncé's hair was stuck in a fan during a concert in Montreal. And remember back in 2018 when people were jumping out of moving vehicles for the Drake In My Feelings challenge? It prompted a warning from the National Safety Board. That's what was happening on this day in music history.
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Tomorrow would have been the birthday of Amelia Earhart. She is celebrated here and everywhere as the first woman to fly solo across the Atlantic. Celebrated here in Harbor Grace at the Conception Bay Museum grounds tomorrow, part of the annual Pirates to Pilots Festival. It is Amelia Earhart Day. Admission is going to be free for this. They're going to have cakes and games, live music by Owen Mercer and Riley Mead. It's going to be a great day, so check it out in Harbor Grace tomorrow. Let's keep the music going next with Sandbox Curious on Oz FM.

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0: Tom Cochran and Red Ryder, good times on Oz FM. Chanel Lewis hanging out with you tonight. Now, Newfoundlanders have so many cousins. I bet you can't even count them all. I certainly can't. Tomorrow is National Cousins Day, so shout out to them all. July 24th tomorrow. It is also National Drive-Thru Day, National Self-Care Day. What do you think is the best form of self-care? For me, it's a good bath. Tomorrow is also National Tequila Day. Perfect for a Friday. Can't forget to celebrate that as well. Stay tuned. Coming up after the break, we'll hear your Oz FM weather and Meredith Brooks.
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13: Well, how we doing, Newfoundland and Labrador? Humid enough for you? Goodness me. Metro and Avalon. Yeah, the muggies linger into this evening. The 19-degree low is going to feel more like the mid to high 20s tonight. So air conditioning, your friend, some RDF, comes in with that once the sun goes down. Isolated scattered showers, light into Friday morning. Some drizzle and fog in the air. There's a south-facing coastline that's going to face the brunt of that. Some sunny breaks at times. Showers passing again late in the afternoon. It's a daytime high of 25. But with that humidity, it's going to feel like the low 30s once again. For Central, mainly cloudy tonight. 17 is the base low. But again, humidity going to feel a little bit warmer. Showers roll in near the midnight hour. A southwest wind gust to 60 is mainly cloudy come Friday with some sunny breaks. That cloud fully closes in for the evening. The daytime high of 24 feels like 29. And for the west coast, not so much humidity tonight and tomorrow, just some drizzle and rain, 5 to 10 millimeters worth through this evening. A southwest wind gusting to 40. Some fog rolls in with it, 13 to low. It is sun and cloud on Friday. And we're going to see a daytime high of 20 degrees inland, closer to 15 on the coastlines. For the Oz FM Weather Center, I'm Ryan Harding.
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We are just 1 week away from the George Street Festival. Win yourself some tickets with myself and Hugh during Who Am I, What Am I tomorrow morning. 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
1: Q and Chanel with you. We're talking a lot about butter this morning. 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
2: Okay. 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

0: It's John Mellencamp. Heard so good on Oz FM. I'm Chanel Lewis. That is it for me. I've had a great night filling in for Stephen Lethbridge. Hopefully tomorrow won't be as muggy. Should be a nice start to your weekend, though. I'm back on the morning show tomorrow. Have a great rest of your night.
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10: Well, how we doing, Newfoundland and Labrador? Humid enough for you? Goodness me. Metro and Avalon. Yeah, the muggies linger into this evening. The 19-degree low is going to feel more like the mid to high 20s tonight. So air conditioning. Your friend, some RDF, comes in with that once the sun goes down. Isolated scattered showers, light into Friday morning. Some drizzle and fog in the air. There's a south-facing coastline that's going to face the brunt of that. Some sunny breaks at times. Showers passing again late in the afternoon. It's a daytime high of 25, but with that humidity, it's going to feel like the low 30s once again. For Central, mainly cloudy tonight. 17 is the base low. But again, humidity, going to feel a little bit warmer. Showers roll in near the midnight hour. A southwest wind gust to 60 is mainly cloudy come Friday with some sunny breaks. That cloud fully closes in for the evening. The daytime high of 24 feels like 29. And for the west coast, not so much humidity tonight and tomorrow, just some drizzle and rain, 5 to 10 millimeters worth through this evening. A southwest wind gusting to 40. Some fog rolls in with it, 13 to low. It is sun and cloud on Friday. And we're going to see a daytime high of 20 degrees inland, closer to 15 on the coastlines. For the Oz FM Weather Center, I'm Ryan Harding.
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7: In case you missed it as well, this morning we made some homemade butter.
8: Well, are you really saying butter? It's pretty soft.
7: I don't know. Tasted like it. Jason from Beauty Tone texted us this morning. He said, keep shaking. It will work. I've made butter like that before, and now I just use my stand mixer.
8: Okay. Much better way than doing it manually.
7: Yeah.
8: Someone else had a good idea saying, get a hold of a paint can shaker. And whip it up that way.
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8: So maybe we will have to go to Home Hardware.
7: Definitely.
8: Excuse me, can you please help me with my butter situation?
7: So yeah, Jason, we might be dropping by. Somebody else texted us, we made butter in a mason jar in grade 7 with heavy whipping cream. That's exactly what we did. Mm-hmm. They said, spat me gently clear across the table laughing this morning. You guys are awesome.
8: He's trying to butter us up is what's going on there.
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1: Now, I'm not typically a big hot drinker.
2: A big hot drinker?
1: Yeah, I don't go for coffee or tea.
2: That's how unfamiliar you are with hot beverages.
1: That's
2: you
1: true.
2: Couldn't even...
1: Yeah. Robert Sean bought me a hot chocolate, and I was like, ooh, I do enjoy these every now and again. So I took the lid off, let it cool down. What did I do? Go knock it over.
2: Boom.
1: No, I have white pants on.
2: I didn't even process that until right now.
1: Chocolate all over my sleeve.
2: Yeah, on your laptop.
1: Yeah, clean up on aisle three.
2: Clean up on aisle Chanel.
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1: Hugh and Chanel with you. Going to be a beautiful day for some ice cream.
2: Oh, yeah.
1: Now, the new topping that's all the craze is butter. Have you seen this?
2: I have not. People are putting butter on ice cream now.
1: Like doing a little drizzle or like a full dip in the cone.
2: That seems pretty extreme. I assume melted butter is what we're talking about here.
1: Usually adding a little bit of sea salt to it.
2: I'm right now imagining someone with a cone of ice cream going to the little butter machines at the movie theater and just...
1: No!
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1: That is so gross.
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1: Butter versus margarine. 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
2: Oh, interesting move.
1: Saves you from having to like dig out the butter knife or the spoon and deal with that mess.
2: That is a way more elegant option than I'd go for. Yeah. You know what I do? Take a chunk, put it on the corn, and then just grab that chunk of margarine or butter with my hand and just kind of scrub it on.
1: Okay.
2: Because if you try to just use the butter knife or spoon or whatever, you're going to be fumbling it. It's going to be slipping around all over the place. It's never even.
1: That is going to be crazy for me, though. Corn on the cob is already like my turn-off food. 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If I'm going on a first date, I want somebody to never call me again. We're having corn on the cob. The butter waterfall down my chin is so embarrassing. Probably little bits of corn stuck in it.
2: Oh my goodness.
1: Yeah, it's extreme. 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That's, oh no.
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0: Not yesterday, though.
1: Good thing you bought a new coat.
0: I actually did. Bought a big woods jacket from Costco.
1: On the hottest day of the year.
0: Yeah, of course I did. And I still got a sweater on this morning. Still going to be 35 out there today.
1: That's too funny.
0: Of course.
1: Yeah, but it was a sticky one yesterday. Oof. Hope everyone did all right with it. It did a little walking around. And oh boy, was a shower needed at the end of the day. I'll tell you that much.
0: Oh, definitely. Yeah, it felt like showered even when you didn't.
1: Fair enough.

0: George Harrison, My Sweet Lord, 6:14 on Oz Mornings. It is going to be sunny at times today, but we are going to see some rain.
1: Well, we are seeing overcast skies at the start of the morning here today. Looking pretty sunny in central in the Grand Falls, Windsor area at this time, but we are going to see a chance of showers for all this morning, moving to a mix of sun and cloud. Expect some showers in the metro area this afternoon, I think in the later afternoon, with highs today of 25, but feeling like 33 with the humidity and cooler along parts of the coast. Then tonight, cloudy skies for most, but rain on the Avalon, lows of 15, except closer to 10 in low-lying areas.
0: And it is another warm morning out there. 20 degrees already in St. John's, 16 for other parts of the island. Roads are a little bit wet in some places, so just take your time and drive safe. Looks like it's starting to dry up as the sun rises this morning. If you see anything out there, though, let us know. Call or text the Oz Line 709-576-6936.

0: and the Blowfish, Hold My Hand on Oz Mornings. It is 6:23, Hugh and Chanel with you. Now, when you think of condiments, what comes to mind?
1: Ooh, I mean, salsa, hot sauce. Hot sauce is probably the one that I use the most.
0: Okay.
1: What about yourself?
0: I mean, just the typical ones, ketchup, mustard, usually.
1: But sure. I mean, those are barbecue season classics.
0: For sure. According to a new study, though, the top condiment in North America, peanut butter.
1: What?
0: Yeah.
1: Okay. I'm surprised that people find a way to work peanut butter into that many things.
0: Me too. Apparently 94% of homes have a jar in the cupboard. I guess probably allergic.
1: Sure. Maybe. Okay. 6%. Yeah. Sure, makes sense.
0: Is peanut butter a condiment though?
1: You know what? I think you're onto something.
0: I feel like it's more of a spread.
1: I think you're nailing
0: than a condiment.
1: I can't believe I'm agreeing with you on a food take.
0: Yeah. What's
1: That's
0: happening?
1: A first. Okay.
0: That is weird.
1: But you're right. Peanut butter is a spread. I don't think of it as something that you'd add to a dish on top like you would a ketchup or a mustard or a
0: hot
1: sauce.
0: It's not really like a topping.
1: No. Not at all.
0: Do you eat much peanut butter?
1: Not that much. We're out right now and I'm kind of okay with that. Yeah. Honestly, the dogs eat more peanut butter than we do.
0: Okay.
1: The dogs take pills at certain times a day.
0: Yeah.
1: And medication time always comes with a little bit of peanut butter to take it down with.
0: I'm sure they love that. Do you do smooth or crunchy?
1: The dogs do smooth. I do crunchy.
0: Okay.
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0: Eagles, Take It Easy on Oz Morning. 6:33, we're talking about condiments today. According to a new study, the top condiment in North America is peanut butter.
1: Nonsense. Not only is that not a top condiment, how many things can you work peanut butter into?
0: I don't know.
1: But it's also not a condiment. You correctly said it's a spread, and I couldn't agree with you more.
0: Yes, that's going to be like with the jams and stuff, not
1: agreed.
0: With the ketchup.
1: Yep.
0: So
1: different classification.
0: The rest of the stuff on the list kind of doesn't really make sense. Ketchup is number 6.
1: Okay, I'm fine with that.
0: Ketchup, it should be higher.
1: I disagree. Ketchup is not very used in my house. Now, I know it's a very popular condiment in general.
0: Very common, yeah.
1: Absolutely. It's on most restaurant tables for a reason.
0: True.
1: But I think that's because most restaurants serve a whole lot of potato-related items, which goes well with ketchup.
0: Yeah, fair enough. I do feel like because it's so popular, it would be higher on the list, though. Honey is second place.
1: Honey is absolutely a valid condiment.
0: Condiment? Yeah.
1: Yeah, I think it's a condiment.
0: It's topping-like, I guess.
1: It's something that you'd add to something after it's done cooking to help enhance the flavor. So I think that one counts.
0: Okay, salsa's third.
1: I love salsa. Salsa, I'm surprised that wasn't number one,
0: honestly.
1: It's kind
0: of a thing on its own, though, isn't it?
1: Not necessarily. You don't just eat salsa.
0: Kind of. Well, just like with chips and stuff.
1: With chips?
0: But that doesn't make it a condiment.
1: Really, any sort of Mexican dish. I'd put it on enchiladas. I'd put it on burritos. I'd put it on quesadillas.
0: If you're using it like a sauce like that, then yes, I'll consider it a condiment.
1: What are you, just eating salsa with a spoon?
0: If you're like dipping chips in it, then that's just like a thing on its own. That's not a condiment at that point.
1: Well, you're considering it a dip then.
0: Yes.
1: Okay. Yeah. That's not a thing on its own. But I definitely use salsa as a condiment.
0: Okay, barbecue sauce is number 3. I'm okay with that.
1: Yeah.
0: That one makes sense.
1: That one makes a ton of sense to me.
0: Chocolate sauce, number 5.
1: That's ridiculous.
0: Yeah.
1: How often are you working chocolate sauce into your meals?
0: I have no idea.
1: I don't know the last time I had chocolate sauce.
0: No.
1: Now, some people out there are going to say, like, I just used chocolate sauce yesterday because it was a great day for ice cream.
0: Of course.
1: And absolutely.
0: Yeah.
1: If you enjoy a little chocolate sauce with your ice cream, giddy up.
0: Mm-hmm.
1: But a top 5, that seems a little rich.
0: Yeah. Maple syrup's another weird one. Because
1: why is that
0: it's
1: weird?
0: A topping, but I don't know if I would consider it a condiment.
1: Absolutely, it's a condiment. I put that stuff on pancakes and waffles and even eggs. Oh, Chanel, if you're not maple syruping up your scrambled eggs.
0: That is
1: a good time. That's absolutely a condiment.
0: I don't know.
1: You're just not saucy enough, Chanel. That's a problem.
0: Probably.

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1: That's cool.
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0: Olivia Young, Heart of Gold on Oz Morning. So we're talking about condiments today, and the study also says the average household has 8 different condiments and sauces in the fridge at
1: 8?
0: Any given time.
1: That's it?
0: I guess. I'm a picky eater, so no surprise I have less than average.
1: You have fewer than 8 condiments?
0: I have 7.
1: You just move in or what?
0: No, I didn't. Apparently enthusiasts have 15 to 40. I feel like that is probably
1: that
0: more.
1: That sounds about right.
0: Yeah.
1: That's, 15 to 40. I'm definitely in that range.
0: Okay.
1: No doubt. I'll have to maybe get my wife to count a little bit later on.
0: Interesting.
1: Because I don't know exactly how many, but I've...
0: You definitely have more than me.
1: Oh, 100%. Yeah. I would bet my life savings on it.
0: Yeah.
1: Absolutely. I'd say that when it comes to the condiments that I have the most of, I'd say hot sauces is absolutely number one.
0: Yeah.
1: I have maybe 15 to 20 different hot sauces in the house. It's something I get gifted a lot.
0: Hot sauces alone, you're reaching the condiment number.
1: And they do very, very different things. A sriracha is very different than a Frank's, which is very different than a Valentina's, which is very different than the blueberry hot sauce that I have.
0: Okay. I wouldn't
1: like
0: know,
1: that.
0: But I believe it.
1: So what 7 do you have? Could you name them off?
0: I have ketchup.
1: Okay.
0: Mustard.
1: Yeah.
0: Relish.
1: Okay. That makes sense.
0: Barbecue sauce.
1: Sure. Mayonnaise.
0: Mayonnaise.
1: Sure. Yeah. Salsa.
0: No.
1: No salsa. Okay.
0: Are we at 7 yet?
1: We've already named too many foods for Chanel.
0: Yeah, I think that's probably the end of the list for me.
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0: 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It is 6:49.
1: And boy, oh boy, are we going to be talking about consequences. Coming up at 6:55. Remember when a man was arrested for the two fires recently?
0: Oh, yeah.
1: Well, he's now the suspect in 9 additional fires.
0: Ooh.
1: We'll tell you that story and more for you coming up after Peter Gabriel.

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1: Good morning. It is 6:54. The man arrested for two recent fires is now the suspect in nine other suspicious fires that were set near communications towers and pole line areas. Bell Align has confirmed that four of their sites were damaged in these targeted attacks, affecting cell coverage. 30-year-old Patrick Greer is due back in court on Wednesday, while the fires he hasn't been charged for yet are investigated. $3.5 million from the federal government will be invested into nine businesses in our province. The Tariff Response Initiative aims to grow the region's industrial capacity by helping businesses adopt new technologies, diversify revenue, and strengthen productivity, supply chains, and market research. Business leaders say it comes at a good time with new tariffs from the U.S. possible. And the provincial government is responding to concerns from families of children with cleft lip and palate by increasing coverage. Government will now cover the initial assessment fee, increase the cap per treatment, and cover up to five treatments with a lifetime cap of just over $33,000. Coverage is retroactive to specified dates, and cases to be repaid will be contacted individually. And the Blue Jays snapped their losing skid with a 3-1 win over the Rays to wrap up a rough homestand. The Jays now head to Boston, where Trey Savage will get the start tonight against the Red Sox.
2: Taking a look at weather, chance of showers for all this morning, then becoming a mix of sun and cloud today. Some showers in the metro area this afternoon, highs around 25, but feeling like 33 with humidity. It's going to be a hot and sticky one again. Cooler along parts of the coast, though. Tonight, cloudy for most, but some rain on the Avalon tonight. Low of 15, except a little closer to 10 in low-lying areas. And once again, we are going to see some road closures beginning for the Churchill Park Music Festival. That will start around 3 o'clock today, ongoing until midnight tonight. That is both today and tomorrow. So you're going to want to probably avoid that area altogether. It is going to be busy and lots of road closures. If you see anything out there this morning, let us know. Call or text the Oz line 709-576-6936.
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0: 704, that's Pearl Jam, Last Kiss on Oz Mornings. 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
1: Deadly.
0: That's going to be pretty cool.
1: Good one to bring the kids to. Kids under 12 get in free.
0: Yeah.
1: Students and seniors get in for $20.
0: I think so.
1: And the most you're going to pay, general admission, $25. I mean, come on.
0: Pretty nice.
1: Great one to treat the whole family to.
0: Yeah, so check it out this weekend. We've got some tickets for you for next weekend.
1: Oh, yeah. Now, this is the one that's going to get you rumbling. This is the one that's going to get you on your feet. You hear that? The monster trucks are coming.
0: Yeah.
1: It is the Napa World Series of Monster Trucks, July 31st to August 2nd at Eastbound Park. We've been sending people there all week long. We got another pair of tickets on the line. You're going to see names like Gravedigger, Scarlet Bandit, Bounty Hunter. Just doing the voice is fun.
0: It is.
1: That's
0: fun.
1: All I need.
0: Yeah.
1: Dennis Anderson. And this Dennis Anderson guy, he must be a big deal in the world of monster trucks.
0: He's
1: in all of the ads, and they say his name so aggressively.
0: He doesn't even need a nickname.
1: That's the respect that you put on a monster truck associated person's name, is how aggressive.

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6: Hi, who's this?
3: My name's John.
4: John! Okay, we're gonna do that time.
6: Okay, now that we know your name, we need you to say your name like a radio ad for a monster truck show. Can you give that to us, John?
3: I'll try.
4: All right.
6: Let's see what you got.
3: It's John!
6: Come on, John. You can get a little more gravelly than that.
3: It's John!
4: There we go.
6: All right. Now we're talking. Now we're ready for the Napa World Series of Monster Trucks. John, you got yourself two tickets.
3: Awesome. Thank you very much.

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1: Good morning. It is 7:18, July the 24th today, and we have a birthday wish for Rob Billings of Morris Cove. Came in from his wife, Sharon. Greetings come from son and wife as well, Shane and Shelly, your four granddaughters, Charlie, Alex, Bobby, and Frankie. Hope you have a wonderful day. So sweet.
2: Happy birthday.
1: Yeah.
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1: That's right. 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
2: Yeah, we're going to be talking to you about a pretty concerning incident that happened on the Hibernia platform, a potentially fatal incident. Thankfully, it didn't go that way.
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1: Good morning, it is 7:25. A serious safety incident that had the potential to be fatal on the Hibernia platform is being investigated. On July 18th, two 2,100-pound steel casing joints fell from a crane, striking a worker's leg.
2: Whoa.
1: The employee was taken to shore for medical evaluation, and operations were suspended while the crane was inspected with no equipment issues found. The investigation continues.
2: That's scary.
1: It very much is. A woman was arrested earlier this week after one person reported being assaulted by a woman in Branch, and the suspect was seen standing outside with a firearm. 48-year-old Petrina Nash eventually surrendered to police, and the pellet gun was seized. She now faces multiple weapons and assault charges. And the provincial government is responding to concerns from families of children with cleft lip and palate by increasing coverage. Government will now cover the initial assessment fee, increase the cap per treatment, and cover up to 5 treatments with a lifetime cap of just over $33,000. Coverage is retroactive to specified dates, and cases to be repaid will be contacted individually. And the Chicago Blackhawks are bringing back a franchise legend. 37-year-old Patrick Kane has signed a 2-year contract worth $8 million a season with the team he won 3 Stanley Cups with.
2: Taking a look now at weather. Chance of showers for all this morning, then becoming a mix of sun and cloud. Now, we are going to see some showers in the metro area this afternoon, and that continues into tonight. So if you're going to the Churchill Park Music Festival, bring along your poncho. A high of 25 today, so it is still going to be warm and muggy, feeling like 33 with humidity. A little cooler along parts of the coast, though. Tonight, cloudy for most, but rain on the Avalon. Low of 15, except closer to 10 in low-lying areas. Again, we have some road closures beginning for the Churchill Park Music Festival. That starts up around 3 o'clock today. And continues until midnight, both today and tomorrow. And Cornerbrook got the Jigs and Wheels Festival on the go this weekend.
1: Nice.
2: So you can expect some closures there as well. I know, especially on Broadway from Valley Road. So going to need to take an alternate route there. If you see anything out there this morning, let us know. Call or text the Oz line, 709-576-6936.
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3: 7:33, Hugh and Janelle with you. We're talking about condiments today. Apparently, the average person has 8 in their house.
4: 8. Ridiculous.
3: I have less than that. No surprise.
4: That's shocking to me.
3: Really?
4: That you have, I mean, it's not shocking that you have a limited food number in your house because you're a very picky person.
3: True.
4: We know that. That's established. But 8 just seems like a base number to have.
3: It apparently is supposed to be the staples, but I don't think I have any steak sauce, and I don't think I have any hot sauce.
4: Okay, so sure. What
3: I'm
4: about
3: two down on the average there.
4: I'm counting salad dressings as condiments because it's something that you apply after the food is assembled,
3: true,
4: that you top it with. But like just there, I have like at least 4 or 5.
3: Yeah, I don't think I have a single one. I thought I had ranch, but I think Mom took it home.
4: Oh, no.
3: Yeah. So we have posted on our Facebook page Hugh's crazy list. So your wife actually went and wrote down everything that you had in the fridge.
4: It's so much.
3: It's crazy.
4: We ended up with 57 different condiments.
3: And now, that's after some editing.
4: That is after some editing.
3: A couple things. 62.
4: There were 62 at one point, and we took an eye on like, maybe this doesn't apply. Maybe this doesn't apply.
3: Right.
4: Now, I will say that duplicates are counted here.
3: Okay.
4: So like, we have 2 things of ketchup, one that's almost done and another one waiting, and she counted both.
3: Right. Like mustard, you have like 6 different mustard types.
4: I'm not that insane. I have 4 different mustard
3: 4,
4: types.
3: 4, okay,
4: yeah,
3: sorry.
4: That's a very normal number of mustards.
3: I don't know. I don't think so.
4: You got a yellow mustard, you got a hot mustard, you got a grainy Dijon, you got a smooth Dijon.
3: Dijon and a smooth Dijon.
4: Yes.
3: Okay, that's too specific. 62 sounds crazy. How many sauces are in your fridge out there? That's wild.
4: Yeah.
3: Is anybody like you?
4: No, I don't think anybody's topping 57.
3: Probably not.
4: But if you can get close, you have my deep respect.
3: Yeah. If you can count them, let us know. Or if you want to react to Hugh's number, head on over to our social media, 947 OzFM.

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0: John Mellencamp, small town in Oz mornings. It is 7:43. We did have two moose spotted on the highway just east of Gander. Thank you to a listener for letting us know about that. Just be extra careful in the area. If you're still at home this morning and you got a few minutes to spare, open up the fridge and count the different condiments.
1: See what you end up with.
0: Yeah.
1: You're probably going to land somewhere between Chanel and Hugh.
0: Probably.
1: You've got 7 and I've got 57.
0: That is wild. We're not exaggerating either.
1: No.
0: You started at 62, took a couple off the list.
1: Because we thought, no, this doesn't qualify, this doesn't qualify, down to 57, which is still an absurd number, and I recognize I'm ridiculous.
0: That's a lot. Rebecca texted us, she got 39.
1: Yes, good stuff,
0: quite
1: Rebecca.
0: A lot, too. 8 of those, she says, are salad dressings, 4 barbecue sauce, 3 kinds of mustard.
1: Respect the mustard game, Rebecca.
0: Okay.
1: I respect the mustard
0: Apparently
1: game.
0: Apparently people do. We got another text on the Oz line, somebody appalled. Their husband was appalled that you have no honey mustard on your list.
1: Sure. I have 4 kinds of mustard and none of them are honey mustard.
0: Yeah.
1: Hey, I'm just out right now. If you want to drop by with some honey mustard, I'm willing to make my number 58.
0: You're crazy.
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1: Good morning, it is 7:55. The man arrested for two recent fires is now the suspect in nine other suspicious fires that were set near communications towers and pole line areas. Bell Alliance has confirmed that four of their sites were damaged in these targeted attacks, affecting cell coverage. 30-year-old Patrick Greer is due back in court on Wednesday, while the fires he hasn't been charged for yet are being investigated. $3.5 million from the federal government will be invested into nine businesses in our province. The Tariff Response Initiative aims to grow the region's industrial capacity by helping businesses adopt new technologies, diversify revenue, and strengthen productivity, supply chains, and market research. Business leaders say it comes at a good time with new tariffs from the U.S. possible. And a woman was arrested earlier this week after one person reported being assaulted by a woman in Branch. And the suspect was seen standing outside with a firearm. 48-year-old, Patrina Nash eventually surrendered to police and a pellet gun was seized. She now faces multiple weapons and assault charges. And the Blue Jays snapped their losing skid with a 3-1 win over the Rays to wrap up a rough homestand. The Jays now head to Boston, where Trey Savage will get the start against the Red Sox tonight.
2: Taking a look now at weather, chance of showers for all this morning, then becoming a mix of sun and cloud today. Some showers in the metro area this afternoon and tonight, high of 25, but feeling like 33 with humidity. So it is going to be a muggy one again, a little cooler along parts of the coast. Tonight, cloudy for most, but some rain on the Avalon, low of 15, except closer to 10 in low-lying areas. We did have two moose spotted on the highway just east of Gander, so keep your eyes peeled for that. Again, road closures begin for the Churchill Park Music Festival around 3 o'clock this afternoon, and that is going to be ongoing until midnight, both today and tomorrow.
1: We have a Keith Urban sighting out there as well.
2: We do, yeah. Apparently, he's been here since sometime last night.
1: Moose and Keith Urban sighted around.
2: Keep in mind as well, Broadway is closed in Cornerbrook for the Jigs and Wheels Festival. 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
3: Keep you smiling all day.
1: Good morning. It is 8:07. Will from Anderson's is going to be coming in a little later on this morning.
4: Founder of the butcher shop down on Water Street.
1: That's right.
4: Because Anderson's is helping us out with the grand prize in Get Grilled, because not only are you winning a Traeger Woodridge Pro Pellet Grill from the Woodshed valued at $1,500, we're throwing in a $350 meat and products package from Anderson's.
1: Yeah.
4: And man, they got some great stuff down there and super
1: Absolutely.
4: Helpful staff as well.
1: Yeah. And we're going to have him in, talk about some grilling tips. Maybe we can grill him a little later.
4: We gotta grill him. Come on. I mean, he's one of the sponsors on Get Grilled.
1: Yeah.
4: We gotta put him through some tough questions.
1: Yes.
4: See how he does.
1: Now we're gonna put a listener through some tough questions. It is time for you to get grilled. You ready? Got
4: Call.
1: Some trivia knowledge. How do you feel about your trivia knowledge out there?
4: I mean, you gotta be confident if you're playing this
1: yep.
4: contest. We've had several people say, I'm not so sure. And then they end up with like two right. And we're like, yeah okay, you know what? Fair
1: Makes
4: enough.
1: Sense.
4: You properly evaluated the situation.
1: Yeah. We try and ask you a little bit of everything. So we'll
4: yeah.
1: see how you do this morning.
4: That's right. Think you got what it takes? Call the Oz line now. 709-576-6936.

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6: Oh, hi.
5: Hi, who's this?
6: This is Lori.
5: Lori, where are you calling from?
6: I'm calling from Cornerbrook. I can't hear you well because my radio is going as well.
5: Okay. Yes. Turn that down so we can get this thing going. Let us know when you're good.
6: Okay, I'm gonna try there. I'm calling on my phone, so it's a little bit difficult.
7: Okay.
6: I think I can hear you.
5: Okay, sounds Perfect. Good. Lori, how do you feel about your trivia skills?
6: I've already been entered once, so I'm trying for my second time.
5: Okay.
7: Nice.
5: That's great. This would be the first time someone would get in a second time if you can pull off 6 correct answers in 60 seconds. So clearly you know how it works. We need that from you. If you need to pass, say pass. We're going to start the timer after I finish asking the first question. Lori, are you ready?
6: Yes.
5: What's a term for both a business tycoon and a bump on a ski course?
6: Mogul.
7: Yep. Ashton Kutcher is currently married to what former co-star?
6: Mila Kunis.
7: Yeah.
5: Gritty is the mascot for which NHL team?
6: Philadelphia Flyers.
7: Oh, what artist painted the Scream?
6: Pass.
5: What singer owns the Fenty cosmetics brand?
6: Fenty. Jenner?
5: No.
7: Nope. What's the singular form of the word paparazzi?
6: Paparazzi?
5: Oh, no, sorry. That's incorrect. It's paparazzo. Which chess piece can only move diagonally?
6: The knight.
5: No.
7: No. How many strings on a standard violin?
6: 6.
5: No. Lima is the capital city of what country?
6: Which one?
5: Lima.
6: Peru.
7: You got it.
5: 4.
7: What band wants to be woken up before September ends?
6: Green Day.
5: What sci-fi series features a police box called the TARDIS? The timer went while I was asking the question, so we'll give you a chance to answer that one.
6: Oh, do you know what
7: the TARDIS
6: is
5: from? Oh, no.
7: No.
6: Did I only have five?
5: That's 5, yeah. Lori. Oh, so close.
7: So
5: I don't know if you can get closer than that, but hey, you're already in there once, and you clearly know your stuff.
7: Yeah.
5: Lori, I'd say you should definitely keep on playing because you are absolutely cool under pressure when it's time to get grilled. Well done today. Just not enough to get you in there a second time.
6: All right. Thank you so much.
5: Thanks for playing.

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1: Good morning, it is 8:25. A serious safety incident that had the potential to be fatal on the Hibernia platform is being investigated. On July 18th, two 2,100-pound steel casing joints fell from a crane, striking a worker's leg. The employee was taken to shore for medical evaluation, and operations were suspended while the crane was inspected. With no equipment issues found, the investigation continues, and this is the second near-fatal incident they've had on the Hibernia platform in the last few months as well. The man arrested for two recent fires is now the suspect in nine other suspicious fires that were set near communications towers and pole line areas recently. Bell Alliance has confirmed that four of their sites were damaged in these targeted attacks, affecting cell coverage. 30-year-old Patrick Greer is due back in court on Wednesday while the fires he hasn't been charged for yet are being investigated. And a woman was arrested earlier this week after one person reported being assaulted by a woman in Branch, and the suspect was seen standing outside with a firearm. 48-year-old Patrina Nash was eventually surrendered to police, and a pellet gun was seized. She now faces multiple charges and multiple weapons and assault charges. And the Chicago Blackhawks, turning to sports, are bringing back a franchise legend. 37-year-old Patrick Kane has signed a two-year contract worth $8 million a season with the team he won three Stanley Cups with.
2: Taking a look now at weather, chance of showers for all this morning, then becoming a mix of sun and cloud. And we are going to see some showers in the metro area this afternoon and continuing into tonight. So if you're going to the concert, bring along a poncho. It's going to be warm today, though. High of 25, feeling like 33 again with humidity. Going to be another sticky one. Cooler along parts of the coast. Tonight, cloudy for most, but some rain on the Avalon tonight. Low of 15, except closer to 10 in low-lying areas. We did have some moose on the move this morning, a little earlier in central around Gander. So just keep your eyes peeled. Big concert weekend again. Road closures begin for the Churchill Park Music Festival around 3 o'clock. That's going to be ongoing until midnight tonight, both today and tomorrow. And Broadway is going to be closed in Corner Brook for the Jigs and Wheels Festival. Closures there ongoing until 2 p.m. on Sunday. If you see anything on your travels this morning, let us know. Call or text the Oz line 709-576-6936.
0: 25 years ago, when the skies closed on 9/11, one small town opened its doors. 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
3: Back on Oz Mornings, Hugh and Chanel with you, and we have a very special guest in studio right now, Chanel. We've got founder of Anderson's, Will, here joining us. Of course, Anderson's meat and products package is part of the grand prize in Get Grilled, so yeah. We figured we'd get the grill master himself in the studio, and we're going to grill the grill master.
4: Absolutely. Thanks for that incredible prize, and thanks for coming in.
5: Thanks for having me. I'm honored to be here.
3: Awesome. Well, so we're going to get to more chatting with you about meat and grilling and all things like that, but you're one of our sponsors on Get Grilled, so we thought we'd grill you first up and just kind of enter into the relationship with a little bit of heat.
4: Yeah. Now, no surprise, you can't win.
5: Okay.
4: This doesn't actually count. It's just for fun.
3: This one's for hypothetical bonus points. Favorite kind of prize.
5: Same.
3: Yeah. Good stuff. With pride on the line, here's how it works. We're going to set the timer when I finish asking the first question. You got 60 seconds. See how well you do. If you need a pass, say pass. You all set to go?
5: Let's go.
4: Okay.
3: What is the provincial capital of Alberta?
5: Edmonton?
3: Yep.
4: Who slapped Chris Rock at the Oscars in 2022?
5: Will Smith.
4: You got it.
3: What are two words that sound the same but are spelled differently called? Sound the same, spelled differently.
5: Pass.
4: What kind of dog treats does Scooby-Doo eat?
5: Scooby snacks.
4: Yeah.
3: What were the names of the two brothers in Van Halen?
5: Eddie and... Yep. Pass.
4: Oh, so close. What year did Facebook launch?
5: 2001?
4: Close.
3: What number does the Roman numeral C represent?
5: Pass.
4: What soda combines 23 flavors?
5: Dr. Pepper.
4: Yeah.
3: What is the official language of Brazil?
5: Portuguese?
3: Yep. That's 5.
4: What is the shortest month based on letter count?
5: March?
3: No.
4: Ah.
3: What is Dr. Frankenstein's first name?
5: Victor.
3: That's 6.
4: Is it 6?
3: I think so.
4: Well done.
3: Well done, yes. Will. That's a passing grade.
4: Yeah.
5: Yes.
3: Oh, boy. Well done. Okay. Will stepping into the hot seat and absolutely
4: crushing it. The grillmaster can handle the heat.
3: Alex and Eddie Van Halen. I know, Alex, this is a tricky one.
5: Yeah, give me all the answers to the questions.
3: Oh, man. Well, we're very impressed, and stick around with us because we're going to be coming back with Will and chatting about some meat and some of the grilling that you're doing this summer, some mistakes you may be making. Anderson's is in the house. We're happy to have him. Stay tuned on Oz Mornings.

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1: Back on Oz Mornings, Hugh and Chanel, and joined by Will, founder of Anderson's. And Anderson's part of the big grand prize in Get Grilled with Hugh and Chanel. You're going to get a $350 meat and products package. Now, some of this is good stuff like a tomahawk steak, some barbecue sauces, some rubs. Now, a $100 gift card is also part of this, and I have no problem spending $100 at Anderson's. So you got a lot of great stuff down there. But I'm curious to talk to someone who's founded this butcher shop. What do you look for when you go into a place like Anderson's?
2: So honestly, I'm going in, I'm going to look at the case.
1: Yeah.
2: Kind of how it's set up. Obviously, look at some of the pricing. And then I'm going to inquire about grade.
1: Sure.
2: Is it graded? Where is it from? Mm-hmm. Those kinds of questions. Other thing I'll look at is like the sausages. A lot of butcher shops are kind of like built off their sausages.
1: Sure.
2: So if they look good, they got like the kind of flavors that I'm looking for, that's a good one. I'm also going to kind of peruse like maybe some spices or rubs that they have. Some of the other products that I can kind of pair with maybe some of the protein that I'm going to buy.
1: Okay. Sure.
3: Yeah.
2: And then other than that, really just the general vibe, maybe inquire with some of the meat hawkers, which are like the people behind the case that are kind of selling you the meat.
1: The meat hawkers. I love that title.
2: Yeah. So kind of engage with them and just see what their knowledge is, and not even to like test them because I have like a background, but more so to see like what they recommend.
1: You know, sure.
2: Oftentimes they'll have good recommendations. They'll kind of lead you in the right direction for what you're doing.
1: That makes sense because they're the ones that are literally working with the meat hands on. And you've got a very engaging a bunch of people down there at Anderson's, willing to talk to anybody who want, maybe has some questions here and there. Are there any favorite cuts that you have?
2: Yeah, absolutely. So like this week is Denver steaks.
1: Okay.
2: I'm absolutely loving the Denver steaks. A go-to for me is always like a pork rib chop, like a bit thicker so that you can cook it. It doesn't get dried out.
3: Yeah.
2: Because we all know, you know, our parents and grandparents just cooked that to the boot. You know what I mean?
3: That's what I'm used to.
2: You don't have to. Yeah. always love a sausage or a grog bit, as my dad called it.
1: So a grog bit.
2: A little app before we have the main course.
1: Yeah. Right on.
2: Yeah, yeah.
1: Let's go back to Denver steaks, because what's a Denver steak other than a mile high one?
2: So a Denver steak would be called like a butcher's cut or a bistro cut.
1: Okay.
2: It comes from the chuck, from the bottom blade, and it's a really beautiful, well-marbled piece of meat. And we get really good age on it. We cut it into kind of like long steaks, like almost like medallion steaks.
1: Sure.
2: And it's great on the grill. It's good in the cast iron. It's good broiled. And the price is just bang on.
3: Cool.
1: Good stuff. All right, Chanel, we got anything else with Will?
3: Of course we do. We got to talk about grilling tips and things people are doing wrong.
1: Yes. Let's get into that next. Stick around in Oz Mornings.
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1: Hugh and Chanel with you on Oz Mornings, joined by founder of Anderson's Butcher Shop, Will. And we got to have some tips from the grill master.
2: Yeah.
1: Now that we got him in the studio, we'd be silly not to. So what am I doing wrong on the grill? What tips do you have that can help me improve my backyard grilling game?
3: First and foremost, I always run people through this same kind of spiel down at the shop. And that's like, allow your meat to temper. Mm-hmm. So let it come to room temperature before you cook it. I just find it yields better results, more even cooking, and it cooks quicker.
2: Yeah.
3: The second thing I do is, like, when you're searing it, there's no kind of one way to do it. Every barbecue is different, or every pan and every oven's different. So what you're going to try to do is get a nice sear on each side, specifically with steaks, even with sausages, pork chops, anything like that, you know,
2: mm-hmm.
3: get a nice sear on each side. And then once you got your nice sear, either turn down the heat or move it away from the direct heat and finish cooking indirectly.
1: Okay.
3: And then the last thing, the big thing, is let it rest. So just before you consume, let it rest. You know, it is a muscle, so it's tense. So you let it rest, it relaxes, and then it's going to be much more enjoyable.
1: Yes, much juicier that way.
2: Yeah.
1: Good stuff.
2: Are you doing much in the way of spicing things up or saucing things up?
3: Of course, yeah. I mean, whatever, you know, your palate is, you can do.
2: True.
3: Whether it's just a simple salt and pepper, but we can get into, you know, the weeds of condiments and, like, barbecue sauces, mustard.
1: Now we're speaking my language.
2: And you got lots of cool stuff down at Anderson's to check out. I don't know if you heard this. Earlier this morning, we were talking about condiments. Apparently, the average person has, like, 8 in their fridge.
1: That's ridiculously low, if you ask me.
2: I counted. I have 7, which is less than average.
1: Did you just move in?
2: It makes sense.
1: What's going on here?
2: How many do you have, Hugh?
1: My wife counted and has an itemized list of 62 condiments in my house.
2: It must be the whole fridge.
1: Now, this includes, like, oh, we have barely left in this bottle, so we have a new one waiting. So duplicates count, 62 in total.
2: Is that crazy, Will? What do you think?
3: Well, I think Hugh might have his own fridge for condiments.
1: Some people have a bar fridge. I have a condiment fridge.
3: Exactly, man. I'm here for it. You can come down to the shop and get some more if you like. Condiments are great. You know, I have several. So from hot sauces to barbecue sauces and mustards.
2: And what do you mean by several? Are you closer to my end or Hugh's end?
3: I would say I'm somewhere in the middle.
2: Okay.
1: Sure. Yeah. I think most people are.
3: Somewhere in the middle.
1: Yeah, fair enough. Do you have a go-to hot sauce, or it depends on exactly what it is?
3: It depends on what it is. 100%.
1: I couldn't agree more.
3: Yeah. I mean, obviously, Sriracha, it's a heavy hitter.
1: Yes.
3: Crystal hot sauce. But we've got these amazing hot sauces down at the shop called Dawson's. And they're phenomenal. And they have, like, an array from, like, sweeter to really spicy, but nothing, like, kind of artificial. You know what I mean?
2: Nice.
3: It's really good stuff.
2: Yeah.
1: I've seen Dawson stuff online. I'm going to have to drop down to the shop and pick some up for myself. We're going to 63, Chanel.
2: All right.
1: We're going to 63 condiments.
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0: Weekday mornings at 9 on Newfoundland's Oz FM. It's Who Am I, What Am I? With Chanel and Hugh.
1: 9:05, good Friday morning. It's giveaway day.
2: Oh, man. And this is a big time giveaway.
1: That's right.
2: Normally, when we give away Beauty Tone paint, it's 2 gallons worth up to $200. Today,
1: right.
2: We're more than doubling the usual prize. We've got 5 free gallons of Beauty Tone paint. They're staying valued up to $500.
1: Pretty nice. Plus, we've still got George Street Festival on, tickets on the line.
2: We do.
1: Yeah.
2: So doubling down on your prizes, potentially. I mean, single day prize plus a weekend prize. Sounds deadly to me.
1: Pretty nice. So we are playing along with your yes or no questions this morning to figure out what today's mystery thing or person could be. Is it a place today?
2: No, it's not a place today.
1: Okay.
2: Good one to narrow down.
1: Andy wondering if you can buy it at Costco.
2: Ooh, I don't know if I've seen this thing at Costco.
1: Do you? I don't know either. I wouldn't be surprised.
2: Sure.
1: Yeah.
2: Okay, fair enough. If someone wants to know, can you buy it at Home Hardware? I've never seen this thing at Home Hardware.
1: That I would say probably no.
2: Someone else wants to know, is it a thing today?
1: Yes, it is.
2: Yes, we are looking for a thing today. Yesterday was a person, so we're going back to thing.
1: Okay, and does it fit in a backpack?
2: Yeah, you could definitely fit this thing in a backpack.
1: Yep. Okay, what could it be? Got any guesses or yes or no questions? Give us a call or text on the Oz line.
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0: Madeline Reed.
1: Madeline, you got a yes or no question for today's Who Am I, What Am I?
0: Yes, I do. Is it sports related?
2: No.
1: No, it's not.
0: Oh, okay.
1: You want to take another guess?
0: No.
1: Okay, keep thinking about it.
0: Yes.
1: Thanks.
0: Thank you.
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4: Hi.
3: Hi, who's this?
4: This is Josie.
3: Hey, where are you calling from?
4: I'm calling from Corner Brook.
3: Right on. Okay. And do you have a yes or no question for today's Who Am I, What Am I?
4: Would it be a cell phone?
3: No, it's not a cell phone.
4: Okay, thank you.
3: Thank you.
1: Nice try.
4: Thanks, bye.
1: Had somebody text us on the Oz line wondering, is it electronic?
3: Good question. No, it is not electronic. Okay. Do you use this thing for work? No.
1: No.
3: This thing isn't used for work.
1: Okay, can you eat it?
3: Yes, now we're on the right track.
1: Yes, okay. What else do we need to know about this?
3: Well, is it a seasonal item? I think you can eat can definitely be seasonal items, but this thing is not seasonal.
1: True.
3: This is a year-round thing.
1: Yeah.
3: Okay. Now, where do we go from here? Because there's a billion things you can eat.
1: Definitely, yes. What could it be today? Got any yes or no questions? Give us a call or text on the Oz line, 709-576-6936.

0: It's a person. It's a thing. It's Who Am I? What Am I?
1: Oz FM, hello.
2: Hello. I have a yes or no question. It's a fruit.
1: It is not a fruit. Good question.
2: Okay.
1: Do you want to follow that up with a guess?
3: She
1: does not. She's out of here.
3: She hangs up so fast.
1: Okay. So we got a whole bunch of texts as well. Someone wants to know if it's a meat product. Good question. No. So we can rule out fruit and we can rule out meat.
3: Okay. It's not a fruit, but is it sweet?
1: It is sweet.
3: Okay.
1: Can you drink it? No.
3: No,
1: it's not a beverage at all.
3: Okay.
1: Where do we go from here?
3: Yeah, a couple people.
1: Can you melt this thing? I think you could.
3: It probably would melt, yeah.
1: I think a lot of things could melt.
3: Yeah. Is it a dessert?
1: It could be part of a dessert.
3: Oh, yeah.
1: Okay.
3: Could be part of a dessert.
1: Is that helpful or does that confuse people more?
3: I have no idea.
1: We need some more yes or no questions. Get them in on the Oz line if you got a clever one. 709-576-6936.
0: 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What Am I? 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

0: Hey, we're still looking for the answer. Who am I? What am I? On Oz FM.
1: We are looking for something you can eat today. It is sweet.
2: Yes.
1: Somebody called asking if it would be found in the freezer section.
2: No, it's not in the freezer section, okay. But that's a good one to narrow it down.
1: Yeah, that's going to rule out ice cream, though.
2: Totally. In fact, someone wants to know if it's a dairy product in general, and no, a lot of them would be ruled out by freezer section, but let's just rule out it's not a dairy product.
1: Okay, so that's going to mean not whipped cream
2: that's
1: or
2: right.
1: Dream Whip, anything like that?
2: That's right, not condensed milk either.
1: Okay, what else? A couple guesses for chocolate?
2: Okay, no, it's not chocolate. Someone wants to know if it's a purity product. I love that question.
1: Fun question.
2: But no, it's not anything that Purity makes.
1: Okay, is it a marshmallow?
2: No, it's not marshmallow, but just a reminder, it could be part of a dessert, so
1: that's right.
2: Guess is a very good one.
1: Yeah, very good guess. Are they the round candies?
2: Round candies.
1: Like little gumdrop things that you put in,
2: okay,
1: like the Christmas cakes?
2: Sure, no, not what we're looking for today, not jujubes or whatever that is.
1: Or licorice?
2: No, it's not licorice either.
1: Okay, we still need to narrow it down a little bit.
2: Honestly, I think that yes or no questions might be a little bit more strategic at this point.
1: Yeah.
2: We're getting a whole bunch of guesses for random things, but if you got a yes or no question that can narrow it down, that is really going to give you a hand.
1: Definitely. If you can think of one, give us a call or text on the Oz line, 709-576-6936.

0: It's a person. It's a thing. It's who am I, what am I?
1: Andy is wondering, are we looking for blueberries today?
2: No, it's not. Remember, it's not a fruit.
1: Oh, that's right. Yeah, but it is something sweet, something that you put in a dessert.
2: You could have it as part of a dessert. Yep. Can you put it on a sandwich? I would not put this thing on a sandwich.
1: No, probably not. Okay. Is it pie filling?
2: No, it's not pie filling. Is it man-made? Yes.
1: Yes, it is.
2: Good one.
1: Okay, we're getting a call on the Oz line.
2: Let's go.
1: Hi, Oz FM.
3: Yes. Is it... A candy? Or?
1: It is a type of candy,
2: It would be considered a type of candy, but we need to be more specific than that.
3: Those Werther's candy?
1: Werther's. It's not Werther's, no. They're some good, though.
3: They are good.
1: All right, you'll have to keep thinking of more candies.
2: Thanks for calling.
3: Oh, I will. Thank you so much.
1: Thanks.
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1: Because Coming up, it's the Sun and Cloud for your Friday. We are going to see some showers in the metro area this afternoon. Highs around 25, but feeling like 33 with humidity. So it is going to be another sticky one. Cooler along parts of the coast today. Then tonight, cloudy for most, but some rain on the Avalon. Low of 15, except closer to 10 in low-lying areas.
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0: It's a person. It's a thing. It's who am I, what am I?
1: Not a person today. We are looking for some sort of thing that you can eat. It's sweet and it can be used in dessert.
2: Sure. It's also man-made. We know that one.
1: That is true too. Yep.
2: This thing is nothing close to natural.
1: No, we have tons of guesses on the Oz line. Not very many questions at this point, just a lot of guesses.
2: No, a lot of people throwing out guesses because we're so close. Well, we just learned it is a type of candy, but we need to be specific about it.
1: We said it's not seasonal, so it's not going to be candy corn or candy canes.
2: No, that's right. What about like Swedish berries? No.
1: Love
2: Jolly Ranchers,
1: them.
2: Another solid guess, but not what we're looking for. There's a million of these that we're getting in.
1: Yeah. Peppermint?
2: No.
1: Hershey Kiss?
2: No. What about caramel candy?
1: Oh, they're good.
2: Or
1: no.
2: Wine gum, slightly less good.
1: Yeah. Jelly beans?
2: No. What about gummy bears?
1: It is gummy bears.
2: It is a gummy bear. Well done.
1: Who said that?
2: Actually, four people guessed gummy bears. So congratulations to everybody who figured it out. But the fastest with their thumbs was Tina.
1: All right, Tina.
2: Tina was the first one to get her gummy bears guess in on the Oz line. And well, Tina, congratulations. You got yourself two tickets to check out the kitchen party night at George Street Fest. And also, we are putting you in today's draw for 5 gallons of Beauty Stone Painter Stain valued up to $500.
1: Pretty nice. So congratulations, Tina. Have a great time down at the George Street Festival. And stay tuned. We'll be drawing for that Beauty Tone paint coming up in just a little bit.

0: Sometimes we're mild.
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0: Sometimes we're loud.
2: I get knocked down, but I get up again. You're never gonna beat me down.
0: We're always Oz FM.

0: The Cure, Friday, I'm in love. Hugh and Janelle with you. You made it through another week. You made it through another Who Am I, What Am I, too.
1: Ooh, baby, and Friday, we're doing some paint draws.
0: That's right. A big giveaway today. $500 worth of Beauty Tone paint. That's 5 gallons.
1: Man, Beauty Tone really coming in with the goodness.
0: Yeah.
1: Because normally it's 2 gallons worth up to $200, which is a great price on its own. But we're more than doubling it for today's giveaway.
0: That's right.
1: So we've got all 5 winners from this week's Who Am I, What Am I in the draw here. Kayla, Julia, Keith, Raylene, and today's winner, Tina, all have a chance at this big grand prize of $500.
0: Where did the women go this week? 4 out of 5?
1: 4 out of 5.
0: Nice
1: That's
0: job,
1: right.
0: Ladies.
1: Ladies week on Who all Am right. I, What Am I, apparently. Janelle, let's get ready to spin the wheel.
0: Let's do it.
1: And it is going out to Keith.
0: Of course. Keith,
1: oh my goodness.
0: Come on.
1: You just said more women out in the draw.
0: Either
1: and
0: way,
1: it's the one guy.
0: That's
1: hilarious. Keith, congratulations. We'll be in touch about your 5 gallons of Beauty Tone painter stain with up to $500. Beauty Tone is the sponsor of Who Am I, What Am I on Oz FM. We'll be back next week with a whole bunch more giveaways.
0: Have a great weekend.
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I'm no literary expert, but I believe it was poet Robert Frost who once wrote TGIF. And let me tell you, man, those words, they ring truer today just as they did when he wrote those many, many years ago. Once again, not a literary expert. It's 10:14. Sass Jordan is coming up in just a bit, but first, here's Green Day right here on OzFM.

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0: It's hot out there today, hey? That was Sass Jordan on Oz FM. Hope you're having a great morning. I'm Robert Chun. Not quite as sunny as it was yesterday this time, but it is just as sticky. We're sitting at 30 degrees with the humidity right now in St. John's. The actual temperature is only about 22, so we're a good 8 degrees hotter than what it actually is with that humidity. So somebody cranked the Humidex up to 11 for sure. Looks like most of the island is going to be sitting in that 30-degree territory with the humidity throughout the day before things cool off now a little bit this evening. Your full Oz FM weather plus Guns N' Roses coming your way right after this here on Oz FM.
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0: It's going to remain cloudy throughout the day across the Avalon and East Coast, including St. John's, Mount Pearl, the metro area. The high at 25, feeling like 33. If you're headed to the Churchill Park Music Festival tonight to see Keith Urban, you might want to bring a poncho with you, as we're expecting to see up to 10 millimeters of rain with the low down to 15. A few showers to start your day tomorrow, but eventually dying off, the high at 19. Central Newfoundland will see sunny breaks, so the high 25, feeling like 30 today. With cloudy skies this evening, the temperature dialing it back to 14. Tomorrow, it's going to be a clear day with a high of 26, feeling like 28. Along the West Coast, including Quonset Hills, sun and cloud with a high 21 to end your work week. Clear skies this evening, the low down to 11, and then the sunshine returns tomorrow with a high 25, with the humidity bumping it up just a few more degrees.
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A couple players on the Spanish national football team received their weight in tomatoes from their hometown as a little bit of a gesture for winning the World Cup this year. 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I'll do that draw a little bit later on this afternoon. 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

0: not quite sure how to feel about this news, but before we get to that, that was Santana teaming up with Chad Kroeger here on Ozzy FM. How's your Friday going? I'm Robert Sean. We did see a decrease in the price of gas today, but a very small one. And I'm not quite sure how to take it because, yeah, on one hand, we saw a decrease. That's good news. But it was very small. And even with the decrease, we're still well over $2 per liter. So, but you know what? You don't know. No. I'm going to be an optimist here. I'm going to be a gas tank half full kind of person and say, yeah, we saw a decrease in the price of gas today.
1: Woo-hoo!
0: Yeah. Yeah. Let's look at it that way. It's down by 0.8 cents per liter. A diesel, on the other hand, went up by 0.9 cents per liter. Furnace oil went up by 0.75 cents per liter. And propane saw a decrease of 0.1 cent per liter. Don't go anywhere. Glass Tigers coming your way right after this here on Ozzy FM.
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If you could win your weight in any food, what would it be? This is a this goes back to a couple of members of the Spanish national football team who, after winning the World Cup, received their weight in tomatoes. So I got a text on the Ozline from Susan who says that she would want her weight in dried sweet potatoes. It's a callback to when she ran a marathon in Japan, and when she crossed the finish line, she was presented with dried sweet potatoes, which is... I mean, you know, to me here in Newfoundland, it's a little bit odd. Maybe it's perfectly normal over in Japan. But if you want to let me know what you would want to win your weight in, call or text the Ozline, 709-576-OZFM. 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

0: Have something from Sugar Ray to help you get through your Friday morning here on OzFM. How's it going? I'm Robert Shawn. If you're going to be in the vicinity of Churchill Park tonight, you're going to want to plan accordingly because starting at 3 p.m. now this afternoon, lasting until midnight, there's going to be a number of road closures in effect, including Elizabeth Avenue from Allendale Road to Strawberry Marsh Road, as well as Allendale Road from Elizabeth Avenue to Milbank Street. So you're going to be detoured, and that may add a few extra minutes to your travel, so keep that in mind. And even if you're heading down to the Churchill Park Music Festival tonight to see Keith Urban, you also are going to want to plan accordingly because we do have some wet weather in the forecast. Your full Oz FM weather plus Eagle Eye Cherry are coming up next.
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0: Another muggy day out there today. It is 23 degrees, feeling like 31 right now in St. John's. We're looking at a high of 25 with humidity up to 33 across the Avalon and East Coast. It will remain cloudy throughout the afternoon before eventually transitioning over to rain tonight. Up to 10 millimeters expected to fall with a low of 15. A few showers to start the day tomorrow, but it should kind of, calm down as the day goes on. The high at 19. Central Newfoundland will see sun and cloud with a high 25 today. The humidity bumping it up to 30. Mainly cloudy tonight with the low down to 14. A clear day tomorrow with the high of 26. Along the west coast, including Corner Brook, sun and cloud with a high of 21 today. Clear tonight with a low of 11, and then sunshine tomorrow with the high of 25. The humidity making it feel like 28.
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1 week from today, Alan Doyle will be performing at the 41st Annual George Street Festival. 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And the 41st Annual George Street Festival, proudly brought to you by the Rock of the Rock, Oz FM. Speaking of Alan, here he is with the Bison Great Big C on Oz.

0: Why are people just completely ignoring the speed limit? Huh? The Rock of the Rock, Oz FM. I'm Robert Sean. The RCMP in Clarenville say this past Wednesday, they handed out 5 speeding tickets in less than an hour. Now, 5 tickets doesn't sound like a whole lot, but when you factor in that 5 people got caught speeding in less than an hour, yeah, that's a high frequency right there. And this is on top of a number of drivers that were caught going 100 kilometers over the speed limit since last weekend. And once again, I want to stress, a number of drivers were going 100 kilometers over the speed limit. This wasn't just like one person who decided to kind of fly down the highway. No. This was a few different people who all thought that it was appropriate to go that ludicrously fast. So I don't know what's going on, but if you're in your car right now, just take a quick, just look very quickly down at your speedometer, okay? And maybe just dial it back a little bit if you are going over just a little bit, because you never know who's watching. Stick around. Loverboy's coming your way right after this here on Oz FM.
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7: 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The Jays are trying to get to another World Series, and we've got you covered with the newest hats and clothing. 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
1: Police have arrested a 30-year-old man for allegedly setting two fires in St. John's this week. Now, the RNC say that man, 30-year-old Patrick Greer, is also the suspect for nine other suspicious fires that were set near communication towers and pole line areas. Greer appeared before a judge on Thursday. He's been charged with two counts of arson and two counts of mischief causing property damage. On Tuesday, the RNC announced they were investigating a string of suspicious fires that were set throughout the metro region between Saturday morning and Monday evening. Another fire was discovered on Tuesday in the Kilbride area. It was determined that fire was set on Monday at a radio tower on Densmore's Lane. Greer was arrested in connection with the two most recent fires. RNC said on Tuesday that fire investigators believe all fires are connected and were targeting communications infrastructure. But an investigation into the other nine suspicious fires remain under investigation. However, the RNC don't have a reason to believe anyone else is involved in these incidents. Bella Line has confirmed that four of their sites were damaged in these targeted attacks, and that damage has impacted network infrastructure, reducing wireless coverage and capacity in parts of St. John's. Greer's case was set over to Wednesday as police continue to investigate the other fires. Now for a look at your weather forecast for Eastern today, showers this afternoon with a high of 25, tonight rain with a low of 15. For Central today, chance of showers with a high of 25, tonight cloudy with a low of 14. For the West Coast today, mix of sun and cloud with a high of 21, tonight clear with a low of 11. And that's your Oz FM headline news from the NTV Newsroom. I'm Mary Kate O'Neill.
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Well, there's been a pretty bad accident at the intersection of Prince Philip Drive and Allendale Road. Emergency crews are currently on the scene trying to get things cleared up. But in the meantime, there are multiple lane closures at the intersection, and motorists are advised to avoid the area. And if you got no choice but to go through the area, expect to be delayed. Drive safely out there this afternoon. And if you have any traffic info that you want to send my way, call or text the Oz Line 709-576-OZFM.

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I'm going to ask you a question about a person, and their name is either going to be Sam or Robert. If you could figure it out, then you win the tickets to see Sam Roberts at the Jag Soundhouse. 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

0: weekend?
1: Not too many plans for the weekend. I start a vacation today, so do a bit of gardening and stuff like that around the house.
0: Nice, nice. Well, let's try and give you some plans for next weekend. Let's try and hook you up with a couple tickets to see Sam Roberts at the JAG next weekend.
1: Sweet.
0: All right, here's how it's going to work. I'm gonna ask you a question. It's relating to a person. Their name is either going to be Sam or Robert. You ready to go?
1: Ready to go.
0: This devilishly handsome and incredibly witty radio host can be heard on Oz FM between 10 a.m. and 2 p.m. Monday to Friday. And a secondary clue for you, Eddie, you're talking to him right now. Who am I talking about?
1: Oh, that would be Mr. Robert from Oz FM.
0: That's right. Congratulations. You're checking out Sam Roberts next Saturday.
1: Thank you, bud. I really appreciate it.
0: Don't mention it, Eddie. Now sit tight. I got to grab some info off you. Sam Roberts of the JAG Soundhouse, August 1st. For all the info, visit jagsoundhouse.ca. 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
0: Mostly cloudy afternoon across the Avalon and East Coast today, but that will give way to up to 10 millimeters of rain tonight with the low down to 15. So keep that in mind if you're headed to the Churchill Park Music Festival this evening. I will start the day with a few showers tomorrow, but things will calm down as the day goes on. The high will hit 19. Central Newfoundland will see cloudy skies tonight with a low of 14. Clear tomorrow with a high of 26. And along the west coast, including Corner Brook, clear skies with a low of 11 this evening. It'll be sunny tomorrow with a high of 25, with the humidity making it feel like 28.
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1: Hugh and Chanel with you. 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
2: Oh, yeah.
1: Now, the new topping that's all the craze is butter. 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
2: I have not. 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
1: Like doing a little drizzle or like a full dip in the cone.
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1: No!
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3: Well, traffic is still slow going on Prince Philip Drive at the intersection of Allendale Road following a pretty bad accident that occurred a little bit earlier on this morning. So if you're heading in that direction, expect to be delayed. There are a number of closures at that intersection, so you're probably going to get detoured too. So keep that in mind as you're trying to get from point A to point B now this afternoon. And if you have any traffic info that you want to send my way, call or text the Oz line anytime. 576-OZ-FM, that's 709-576-6936. 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

0: Bit of Brian Adams for you on Oz FM. How's your Friday going? I'm Robert Sean. Another sticky one out there today. Yeah, it's currently 32 with the humidity in St. John's. Kind of day where if you got a mini split, man, you're getting your money's worth out of it for sure. But, you know, you got to do what you got to do to beat the heat. And over in Japan, a company has unveiled the latest technology for keeping cool in the summer. It's called a human refrigerator. And it's exactly what it sounds. It's a machine that's about the size of a vending machine. It's just big enough to fit one person inside of it. And once you step inside, a cool blast of air is headed towards your head, your neck, your shoulders, and your back. Which is obviously, you know, obviously they're living in the future over in Japan, right? But I think I'll stay with the old school method of just open up my regular refrigerator and just hanging out there for a few minutes, you know? Long enough to keep me cool, but then, you know, short enough so that I can get the door closed before the milk starts going bad. Stick around. Right after this, you're going to hear from Simple Plan on Oz FM.
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couple players on the Spanish national football team received their weight in tomatoes as a gesture for winning the World Cup this year. If you could win your weight in anything, what would it be? Colleen says that she would take her weight in prime rib steak because, well, the price of beef is through the roof these days, as is most things, right? But yeah, that makes sense, Colleen. If you're going to get your weight in something, might as well be something expensive, right? Trying to save yourself a few bucks. Blue Rodeo is coming up in just a few minutes. First, here's John Cougar Mellencamp on Oz FM.

0: That was Blue Rodeo on Oz FM. How's your Friday going? I'm Robert Sean. Well, if you're looking for something to do tomorrow, one of the largest car shows in the province is taking place between 10 and 4 at Bristol Court off Kelsey Drive here in St. John's. Wheels for Wishes is an annual car show, and this isn't just a car show for the sake of being a car show. This event also helps raise money for children's charities across the province, and tomorrow's show will benefit the Candlelighters. So if you're looking to come on out, if you're a bit of a car nut and you want to check out hundreds of vehicles, plus you want to help the kids in the province, this is the place to be. Once again, it's happening in Bristol Court off Kelsey Drive between 10 and 4 tomorrow. Looks like you're going to have a pretty decent day for tomorrow, especially in the afternoon. If you go in the morning, you might need to plan for the weather. Your full Oz FM weather plus Queen are coming your way right after this here on Oz FM.
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5: Not as sunny as it was yesterday, but just as sticky. 32 right now with the humidity in St. John's. That's going to go down to 15 across the Avalon and East Coast tonight with up to 10 millimeters of rain, with a few showers to start the day tomorrow, but eventually things will calm down, the high at 19. Central Newfoundland will see cloudy skies with a low of 14 this evening, clear tomorrow with a high of 26, and along the west coast, including Corner Brook, clear skies with a low of 11 this evening. It'll be sunny tomorrow with a high of 25, feeling like 28.
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1: Well, we saw a slight decrease in the price of gas today, but even with that decrease, it's still real expensive, isn't it? I mean, the price of gas is so high these days that if every time I fill up, it feels like my car is asking me for filet mignon, and the best my wallet can do is offer it up a stick of bologna. Poison will take you back to the electric 80s in just a few minutes. 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

0: I'm Sass Jordan on Oz FM. I hope you're having a great Friday. Hope you're excited for the weekend. I'm Robert Sean. A couple players on the Spanish national football team received their weight in tomatoes after Spain won the World Cup last weekend. If you could win your weight in any food, what would it be? Now, Susan texted me on the Oz line saying that she would want her weight in dried sweet potatoes. And it all goes back to the time where she ran a marathon in Japan. And when she crossed the finish line, she was gifted dried sweet potatoes. I don't know, maybe they wanted her to refuel after running a marathon. I'm not sure. But either way, Susan, because you shared that answer with me, I'm going to hook you up with a couple tickets to see Down with Webster at the 41st Annual George Street Festival. Stick around. Brian Adams is coming your way next.
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That was Pat Benatar, Hit Me With Your Best Shot, and that one rocks, doesn't it? Incredible. And we just heard The Warrior by Scandal, and coming up next, I got Panama, Van Halen. What a time! What music we're playing! I hope you're enjoying it. What a beautiful, muggy day, and it is Friday. The Churchill Park Music Festival is starting up again, and oh, wow. Wow. Wow. Lucky. I love summer. Listen, I got some tickets to give away coming up soon to the George Street Festival. I'll be right back. Who wants to go to Shanaganook? Here's some Panama! Van Halen. Enjoy. I'll be right back.

And that was Lit on My Oh No, My Worst, I'm My Own Worst Enemy. Yes, I am too. And listen, I got to tell you something now. Premier Tony Wakeham, he's back from PEI, right? And do you want to know what happened with the meeting and what happened and what's it all mean for Newfoundland and Labradors? Because he was meeting with all the premiers and also he was speaking with the Prime Minister. So right now, it's probably wrapping up right now, but he is having a meeting with the public and he's telling us all about it. So I will have the highlights and the takeaways coming up soon when I analyze it all. So stick around for that and all

0: Also, I got to tell you a story. Funny thing happened to me. And also give away tickets to George Street Festival. It's all coming up.
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0: How you making out? I hope you're enjoying this beautiful, muggy day. And in St. John's, Mount Pearl, and the Avalon tonight, you're looking at a little bit of rain and fog patches developing this evening and lows of 15 degrees. Tomorrow, a few showers, but it'll end in the afternoon and then a little cloudy and highs of 19 degrees. Tomorrow, mainly cloudy skies for central Newfoundland and lows of 14 degrees. Tomorrow, central Newfoundland, you're looking at clearing in the morning and highs of 26 degrees. The west coast of Newfoundland tonight, it's going to be partly cloudy skies, becoming clear in the evening and lows of 9 degrees. And tomorrow, looking beautiful, sunny skies and becoming sun and cloud in the afternoon and highs of 27 degrees.
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And that was Listen to the Music, the Doobie Brothers on Oz. I hope you're having a great day out there. It is gorgeous. Fast story, a bit of funny. It happened to me today, and my plumber was at my house because I'm getting kind of new bathroom done, and he was doing his work, and I was like, can you do a little bit of caulking there? We got the caulking gun out. He's like, yes, by sure. Here you go. And I was like, and then I was thinking, I was like, you know, something be a good scam now if you were a missus or a guy, I suppose, and you went out with a plumber. Go out with a plumber for, you know, a couple of weeks, you know, get all your stuff done in your house and then break up with them, right? And then after that, find a carpenter, go out with him or her for a couple of weeks and get all your, you know, your deck done and then break up with them. And then what would you do? You'd have to find an electrician and go out with him or her, right? For, you know, a few weeks, get all your electric done. And there you go, you know, 8 weeks of dating and you got everything done in your house. That's a good little scam. It's kind of like a gold digger. But I guess you'd have to go, maybe first you'd go out with the building supply person who owns that and get all the supplies first and then start dating the plumbers and the carpenters and electricians. Oh, my. Well, I told him and he said, that happened. That happened. I was going out with a missus. I said, you're just using me here now. Anyways, funny story. So buyer beware if anyone's going out with you and you're a plumber or a carpenter, well, beware. I'll be right back. It is George Street Festival giveaways on Oz FM. Give me about 5 minutes and let's do it.

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1: Butter versus margarine. 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
2: Oh, interesting move.
1: Saves you from having to like dig out the butter knife or the spoon and deal with that mess.
2: That is a way more elegant option than I'd go for.
1: Yeah.
2: You know what I do? Take a chunk, put it on the corn, and then just grab that chunk of margarine or butter with my hand and just kind of scrub it on.
1: Okay.
2: Because if you try to just use the butter knife or spoon or whatever, you're going to be fumbling it. It's going to be slipping around all over the place. It's never even.
1: That is going to be crazy for me, though. Corn on the cob is already like my turn-off food. Yeah. If I'm going on a first date, I want somebody to never call me again for having corn on the cob. The butter waterfall down my chin is so embarrassing. Probably little bits of corn stuck in it.
2: Oh, my God. Goodness.
1: Yeah, it's extreme. Then I'm going to use my hands for the butter. That's,
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0: That was 5440, I Go Blind on Oz FM. If that was written in Newfoundland, it'd be like, it wouldn't be every time I think of you. It'd be like, every time I drinks the lemon gin straight, I go blind. Remember when they used to say that? Don't drink that lemon gin straight, you'll go blind. Every time I drink the lemon gin straight, I go blind. That's my new song. Oh boy, I'm so bad. Who gave me a microphone? Listen, I got a giveaway on the go coming up in 5 minutes. I promise. Who wants tickets to Shanaganook? The George Street Festival is coming up and these are for August the 4th. You and your friend can go. You got to give me your favorite Newfoundland summer memory, but I'll tell you about it coming up in about 3 minutes.
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And that is Ironic by Alanis Morissette on Oz. And I remember the Churchill Park Music Festival a couple of summers ago watching Alanis Morissette in St. John's, Newfoundland, and just looking out at the crowd at everybody grooving together and singing and so happy. And what an opportunity the Churchill Park Music Festival gives us. And tonight, Keith Urban is there. Then the next day is Matchbox 20. Incredible. Hope to see you there. And right now, we're going to give away tickets to George Street Festival. So do you want to go see Shani Ganook? Yeah, you do. I'll give you a ticket for you and your friends, so you can have a grand old time. And that is August the 4th. So you got to call the Oz FM line and let me know what's your favorite Newfoundland summer memory. 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I don't know. Let me know what your favorite Newfoundland memory is and I'll pick the caller number 3, and you can win these tickets to Shani Ganook. Give me a call. 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
3: 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Right, Caleb?
4: 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We got Karmologs, chips, and ballots for a chance to win a free $100 gas gift card. So many good goodies, so drop by and say hi. This is, of course, brought to you by Thomas Amusements, Newfoundland's most exciting midway with over 15 thrill-seeking rides for all ages.
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Hey there, just calling in, giving my favorite memory of Newfoundland. And my favorite memory was growing up, we would go to Conception Harbor. It was a family home, my grandparents' home. And down on the end of the road in Conception Harbor, in Healy's Pond Road, was a place called the Overfalls. And it was a really great place to go swimming, still is. And we'd go up there and be jumping and diving in the water. And it was a lot of fun, great memories.

0: Oz FM studio, Donnie Love here, and what a beautiful day. I hope you're enjoying it, whatever you're doing. And here's some good news. A big investment is coming to Newfoundland and Labrador, and it is affecting the biggest tourism destination in the province, and that is Gros Morne National Park. And the federal government, they're putting in $3.7 million into two projects there, which is incredible. Come on, bring the moolah here. So it'll affect the tourism sector and give better experiences to visitors. So if you're planning a trip to Gros Morne, you might see a bit more stuff on the go. And Carney's going there next week as well. So if you're in the hood, the Gros Morne hood there next week, Carney is going to be there. And I think he is promoting the Canada free pass, where you can get into different places in Canada for free, national historic park areas and stuff like that. So that's great news. I wish some money to float around here, even a million by we take. So I'm going to be back in a little bit because we're giving away our George Shreve Festival tickets.
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0: How you making out? I hope you're enjoying this beautiful muggy day. And in St. John's, Mount Pearl, and the Avalon tonight, you're looking at a little bit of rain and fog patches developing this evening and lows of 15 degrees. Tomorrow, a few showers, but it'll end in the afternoon and then a little cloudy and highs of 19 degrees. Tomorrow, mainly cloudy skies for central Newfoundland and lows of 14 degrees. Tomorrow, central Newfoundland, you're looking at clearing in the morning and highs of 26 degrees. The west coast of Newfoundland tonight, it's going to be partly cloudy skies, becoming clear in the evening and lows of 9 degrees. And tomorrow, looking beautiful, sunny skies and becoming sun and cloud in the afternoon and highs of 27 degrees.
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1: 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It is Friday fun day because you know what? I'm going to Keith Urban tonight. Caleb's going to Keith Urban tonight. But today, right now, we are here at the Avalon Mall for the Terry Fox Run registration, and we are giving out probably one of the best prizes we've ever given out. We have a ton of George Street Fest tickets that we want to give out. We also have racetrack tickets for Avondale, and we have monster truck tickets for the Avondale Raceway, don't we, Caleb?
2: Yeah, so drop by, say hi, get yourself some free tickets to Eastbound Speedway, and enter your name for a chance to win free gas and get those free George Street Fest tickets. Also, we've got chips, caramel logs, and tons of amazing prizes. This is one of the best weeks you could come find us. We're here at the Avalon Mall. Come say hi. 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
1: We got a winner for our favorite Newfoundland memory for George Street tickets. I'm going to call her now, but it's a good one. Hang on now. Give her a call. See if she picks up.
2: Hello.
1: How are you making out?
2: Not bad, bud. How are you?
1: Good. What are you up to today on this muggy old day?
2: I am just getting back at my house in Brigus. I was just in shopping in Bay Roberts.
1: Oh, wow. Must be beautiful in Brigus, hey, all the time.
2: It's gorgeous. I'm going to start some weeding now.
1: All right, son. Don't be putting it in a pipe or nothing.
2: No, I'm just going to go with the gloves, you know.
1: Throw them over the fence.
2: Yeah. No, I'm on my front lawn, and I'm on Chapel Lane, so I don't have a big front lawn, and I was painting yesterday, and it's lucky I didn't get ran over by buses, because we got a lot of tourism on here now. It's beautiful.
1: It's great.
2: A beautiful spot to be.
1: Great to hear. I'm calling because you won the ticket to Shannonganook, because you gave me your favorite Newfoundland memory, and I love it. Tell me about it, the Newfoundland train.
2: Oh, my God, yeah. Well, so I grew up in Upper Gullies, Roberts Road North, so out at the end of our road, you know, we always, as children, used to go and look at the trains, and we'd put pennies there and wait for them to be flattened out, and luckily we didn't get ran over by a train back then. And ultimately, my grandmother and I are very close. She was like a second mother to me, and Nanny took me on my first train ride, and I was, oh, geez, I feel like I might cry now, but I was really young. I don't remember how old I was, but that was a very vivid memory of traveling across Newfoundland with my grandmother, Mary Scott.
1: That is incredible, because I remember my dad telling me all about the trains and the Newfie bullets and how slow it went. But he used to go to his favorite swimming holes. He used to leave around town and he used to go buy manuals. But you went almost to the whole province?
2: Nan had a cabin over in Long Harbor. So we used to go back and forth there a lot. So I can't remember how far we did, but like we went for a significant run. And I specifically remember that we got off and we picked baked apples, baked apple berries. I do have that memory. With my grandmother, yeah. So, I mean, I'm 48. I'm not sure how old you are, but yeah. I can't remember how long ago the trains stopped, actually.
1: Yeah, that is incredible.
2: Yeah.
1: Thanks for sharing that.
2: Well, thanks. I love Shannonganook, too, so that's awesome.
1: All right, hang on. I'm going to get your information, but it's so nice to talk to you.
2: Okay, love. Thanks so much.
1: Okay. How'd you know my name's Love? Or are you saying Love?
2: I call everybody Love, but I do know your name is Donnie Love.
1: So I'm thanks, Love.
2: You got a double love.

0: Want to win some tickets to George Street Festival to watch Shanty Ganook? 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Here's one from Sherry.
1: Hi, this is Sherry, and my favorite summer memory, and I'm talking memory, is to go down Pity Harbour to my buddy's house and go out in the boat and go cod jigging. Stay out in the boat all day and let sun beam on you and have a few cold ones. Just a few now, you know, with the life jacket on and everything. Get a nice suntan and cruise on, have a breeze, have a beautiful day.
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2: Absolutely. 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

0: And that is our very own Crush here on Oz FM. And you can see Crush next week at the George Street Festival. Yeah, it is starting up. Get your tickets now. And if you're going to the Churchill Park Music Festival to see Keith Urban tonight, well, it's going to be like 25 degrees, but with the humidity, it's going to feel like 33 degrees. Incredible, hey? There's a chance of a little bit of a rain, but I don't know. I think you'd probably want some rain with that muggy condition. So you might want to bring a poncho if you do. And tomorrow looks like 19 for Matchbox 20. It's gorgeous. Little reminder, if you're going up to the Elizabeth Avenue area between Allendale Road and Strawberry Marsh Road right now, it is closed. So you can't get up there till after midnight. And tomorrow it's closed 3 till midnight. So just a little check-in for you there. I'll be right back after the news with more foolishness.
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2: One person is dead following a pedestrian vehicle collision late this morning involving a school bus. The Royal Newfoundland Constabulary is investigating the fatal collision and is asking any witnesses or bystanders to come forward. The pedestrian vehicle collision happened around 10:30 this morning at the intersection of Allendale Road and Prince Philip Drive. A 77-year-old man was struck by a school bus and died from his injuries. The driver of the bus was cooperative and remained on scene, and there were no passengers on board the bus at the time of the collision. The driver was uninjured. While the ongoing investigation is not believed to be criminal in nature, the RNC is appealing for any witnesses or video footage. The RNC is offering its condolences to the family and friends of the deceased. Meanwhile, a youth was transported to hospital with life-threatening injuries, and charges have been laid against a 32-year-old man following a vehicle-pedestrian collision in St. John's Thursday evening. Police responded to the intersection of Thorburn Road and Larkhall Street, where a child had been struck by a vehicle just before 8 p.m. Prior to police arrival, the suspect had fled from the scene. The pedestrian, a 6-year-old boy, was transported to hospital with life-threatening injuries. Thanks to a member of the public, officers located the suspect and arrested the man, who failed a roadside screening test. 32-year-old Tyler Day has been charged with impaired driving causing bodily harm, operating over the legal limit, and failing to remain at the scene. The investigation is ongoing. Anyone with information is asked to contact the RNC. And that's your Oz FM Headline News from the NTV Newsroom. I'm Mary Kate O'Neill.
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3: How are we doing, Newfoundland and Labrador? Happy Friday to you. Metro and Avalon rain tonight. 5 to 10 millimeters worth. The first wave comes in light during the supper hour. That second wave brings a little heavier and some more consistent rainfall. That looks to bring in around that 9 to 10 p.m. mark. Unfortunately, for the concert goers, a southwest wind comes in the light that evening as well as the fog rolls in behind it. Another 5 to 10 millimeters scheduled for Saturday morning, adding in that fog with it as well. The skies do clear into the noon hour, 19 degrees the average daytime high, mid-teens for the coastline. For central, smooth sailing, 14 degrees, partly cloudy tonight, a southwest wind tapering off into the evening, and it's all sun for Saturday through those clearing skies. A high of 26 is enjoyable with both low winds and low humidity. For the West Coast, another green light special. Clear skies straight through the entire weekend. Lots of sun up for grabs. Tonight's low sits at 11. Saturday and Sunday's high right around that 25-degree mark. For the Oz FM Weather Center, I'm Ryan Harding.
1: Newfoundland's Oz FM. 25 years ago, when the skies closed on 9/11, one small town opened its doors. 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
1: 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It is Friday Fun Day, and oh boy, are we having fun today. We're going to Keith Urban tonight, but right now, we are here at the Avalon Mall giving away some banger prizes. Caleb, I have one question for you. Do you want to go to George Street Fest?
2: Who doesn't?
1: Absolutely. So we are here giving away some free George Street Fest tickets, aren't we, Caleb?
2: Absolutely. So drop by the Avalon Mall, get yourself a free night on George Street Fest, and tickets to go see Monster Trucks in Avondale at the Eastbound Speedway. You know, we've also got Karma Logs, tickets to a chance to win a $100 gas gift card. So enter your name for a chance to win and get yourself some free stuff. This is, of course, brought to you by Family Cycle, the home of Honda and Kawasaki in Mount Pearl. Also, if you show us that you have the NTV Plus app downloaded, you could get an extra prize.
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And now it's time for an entertainment check-in on the Donnie Love Show. Bon Jovi, did you hear that? He gave fans such a scare last night during his concert at Madison Square Garden. He had to cancel. He had this sinus infection, so he had to cancel the whole thing, so everybody was upset. But he's fine, so don't worry about that. And Johnny Depp, he surprised his fans, and he showed up in character at San Diego Comical Con Festival. He showed up as Ebenezer Scrooge to promote his movie. So there you go, a bit of entertainment report for you boys on this beautiful muggy day.

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0: And that was Alanis Morissette, You Learn on Oz FM. And you can learn all about the weather now.
1: Yeah, good one.
0: Yeah, that's me. I got lots of segues on the go, right? Yeah, I'm getting getting really good at it. Tell us about the weather and what's on the go. It's so muggy today, which is beautiful. There's a little bit of rain coming, is it? But
1: yeah, and the mugginess leaves us. So throughout the weekend, we're going to see that lift. And then those base temperatures are going to be as posted. It's already gone from the West Coast, but really this weekend, more so just Saturday to be fair, we have kind of two different things going on the island. For Central and the West Coast, green light special, nothing but sun. You're going to wake up Saturday, not a cloud in the sky. That holds straight through to Sunday, and the temperatures are in the low to mid-20s, a little cooler on the West Coast compared to Central. Light wind and low humidity once again. For the Metro Avalon region, we have some rain rolling through this evening. It looks like it's going to start light around the supper hour and then come in with a second wave, a little heavier and more consistent. It's going to bring anywhere from 5 to 15 millimeters when it's all said and done. So for the concert goers, Keith Urban tonight, maybe a poncho is a good idea. And that rolls right through the overnight into tomorrow morning. But right around the noon hour, the sun breaks out over the Avalon. So at least we're getting a little bit of the Saturday, the back end of the Saturday.
0: Right.
1: We'll enjoy.
0: And for the concert, who cares? A little bit of rain. They'll want that because it's so muggy. So it's perfect.
1: It's true. It'll be rinse off, and it's meant to hit almost right as Keith Urban's hitting the stage, I'd say. So keep me in mind if you're going down, and right when he hits that first drum, I bet you, a little bit of rain coming through.
0: 20 seconds. Yep. What's your favorite Newfoundland memory when you're a youngster?
1: Growing up in the summers, I used to go to Grand Bank with my cousin and ride the quad on the tee.
0: Oh, sweet. Yeah, that is nice. Nice memory.
1: Yeah.
0: Good to see you. Have a good weekend, and we'll see you Monday.
1: We'll see you Monday, buddy.
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A little bit of Eddie Money, two tickets to paradise. 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He's going. That's nice drum beat. How are you? Gorgeous day, muggy as anything. Oh, what a fright. I'm here. Like, it's 5:10 now in the Odds of Him studio, and my dad is in the country right now by South River, and I texted him about 5 hours ago and no response. My sister's like, do you hear from dad? And like, he's 89 now. I can't believe he's 89, right? He had me when he was 54, but regardless of that, he's 89, so he's no spring chicken. So I got a tracker on his phone, so I'm tracking him here in South River. And I can't find him, and I see his tracker. It's just stuck in one point. And I said, oh my God, he's not down. No, he hit his head now and down in the basement or underneath the woodshed, or he never took the canoe out. You know, it's like having youngsters, right? And I'm worrying about him, calling the neighbors. And I was like, okay, just take a few deep breaths. Anyways, he just called me. He's like, no, but I was in the shed on the treadmill. 98 in the shed on the treadmill, having a laugh. He puts up the phone, he got the music there rocking. He's like, oh yes, I'm on the treadmill now and I'm just going to do my puzzle. So how nice is that at 89, enjoying his life? That is nice. Anyways, crisis diverted. Anyways, here's a bit of David Gray, Babylon for you. I hope you enjoy. I'll be right back.

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I had some fun today. I was talking to my plumber, and we were being foolish. I was like, imagine if a girl went out with you now for a couple of weeks, got all her plumbing stuff done, and broke up with you. She'd get her plumbing done. And he said, it happened. And I said, then she'd have to go out with an electrician and then get all her wiring done and then break up with him and maybe then go out with a carpenter for a few weeks and get her dick done, you know. Be a good

0: scam, isn't it? Anyone could do it. You know, I could go out with, you know, some missus or some whatever and go out with them and get everything done and get my hair done and then break up with her. It's a good idea. Yeah, I never thought of that. Anyways, next time you want something done for free, maybe you just go out with the person. Have a little romance, break up with them, and then get your work done. Something to think about.
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2: One person is dead following a pedestrian vehicle collision late this morning involving a school bus. The Royal Newfoundland Constabulary is investigating the fatal collision and is asking any witnesses or bystanders to come forward. The pedestrian vehicle collision happened around 10:30 this morning at the intersection of Allendale Road and Prince Philip Drive. A 77-year-old man was struck by a school bus and died from his injuries. The driver of the bus was cooperative and remained on scene, and there were no passengers on board the bus at the time of the collision. The driver was uninjured. While the ongoing investigation is not believed to be criminal in nature, the RNC is appealing for any witnesses or video footage. The RNC is offering its condolences to the family and friends of the deceased. Meanwhile, a youth was transported to hospital with life-threatening injuries, and charges have been laid against a 32-year-old man following a vehicle pedestrian collision in St. John's Thursday evening. Police responded to the intersection of Thorburn Road and Larkhall Street, where a child had been struck by a vehicle just before 8 p.m. Prior to police arrival, the suspect had fled from the scene. The pedestrian, a 6-year-old boy, was transported to hospital with life-threatening injuries. Thanks to a member of the public, officers located the suspect and arrested the man, who failed a roadside screening test. 32-year-old Tyler Day has been charged with impaired driving causing bodily harm, operating over the legal limit, and failing to remain at the scene. The investigation is ongoing. Anyone with information is asked to contact the RNC. And that's your Oz FM headline news from the NTV Newsroom. I'm Mary Kate O'Neill.
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3: How are we doing, Newfoundland and Labrador? Happy Friday to you. Metro and Avalon rain tonight. 5 to 10 millimeters worth. The first wave comes in light during the supper hour. That second wave brings a little heavier and some more consistent rainfall. That looks to bring in around that 9 to 10 p.m. mark. Unfortunately, for the concert goers, a southwest wind comes in light that evening as well as the fog rolls in behind it. Another 5 to 10 millimeters scheduled for Saturday morning, adding in that fog with it as well. The skies do clear into the noon hour, 19 degrees the average daytime high, mid-teens for the coastline. For central, smooth sailing, 14 degrees, partly cloudy tonight, a southwest wind tapering off into the evening, and it's all sun for Saturday through those clearing skies. A high of 26 is enjoyable with both low winds and low humidity. For the West Coast, another green light special. Clear skies straight through the entire weekend. Lots of sun up for grabs. Tonight's low sits at 11. Saturday and Sunday's high right around that 25 degree mark. For the Oz FM Weather Center, I'm Ryan Harding.
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0: And that was Fly Away, Lenny Kravitz on Oz FM. We had a grand old time today. I was talking to everybody, leaving voice messages, and I was calling them back because I was giving away tickets to George Street Festival, Shannon Canook, and I was asking, what's your favorite Newfoundland memory? And lots of memories on the go. And this girl, Brenda, called, and she gave her memory about the Newfoundland trains, riding that. Really cool. I'll play it for you. You might find it interesting.
1: Oh, my God, yeah. Well, so I grew up in Upper Gullies, Roberts Road North. So out at the end of our road, you know, we always, as children, used to go and look at the trains. And we'd put pennies there and wait for them to be flattened out. And luckily, we didn't get ran over by a train back then. And ultimately, my grandmother and I are very close. She was like a second mother to me. And Nanny took me on my first train ride. And I was, oh, geez, I feel like I might cry now. But I was really young. I don't remember how old I was, but that was a very vivid memory of traveling across Newfoundland with my grandmother, Mary Scott.
0: That is incredible, because I remember my dad telling me all about the trains and the Newfie bullets and how slow it went. But he used to go to his favorite swimming holes. He used to leave around town and he used to go by manuals. But you went almost to the whole province?
1: Nan had a cabin over in Long Harbour. So we used to go back and forth there a lot. So I can't remember how far we did, but like we went for a significant run. And I specifically remember that we got off and we picked baked apples, baked apple berries. I do have that memory. With my grandmother, yeah. So, I mean, I'm 48. I'm not sure how old you are, but yeah. I can't remember how long ago the trains stopped, actually.
0: Yeah, that is incredible.
1: Yeah.
0: Thanks for sharing that.
1: Well, thanks. I love Shannon Canook, too, so that's awesome.
0: All right, hang on. I'm going to get your information, but it's so nice to talk to you.
1: Okay, love. Thanks so much.
0: Okay. How'd you know my name is Love? Or are you saying Love?
1: I call everybody Love, but I do know your name is Donnie Love.
0: So I'm thanks, Love.
1: You got a double love.
0: Okay. God bless you. I'll talk soon. Just hang on.

Well, they'll be rocking out to Keith Urban tonight in the Churchill Park Music Festival. Are you going? Well, I'm going to go and got my cowboy hat there now, and I got my big old belt buckle, and I'm going to just go chill out now and just enjoy it. I'm going to meet my friend Judy and just we got a few chairs from Coastal Outdoors. Now I got me spot, right? So I'm just going to sit down and have a little relax and enjoy it. What a time. I love the Churchill Park Music Festival myself. It is a great opportunity to see some bands that you never, ever see. As I met Kesha and all that, and Amanda Marshall. She rocked her last week. She really, really rocked it. She was like, let it rain, let it rain. And then Birmingham, and ooh, na-na-na-na-na-na, dark horse, baby. Wow, it was excellent. Anyways, I got some pictures up on me Facebook if you want to see him backstage, Amanda Marshall on stage. Really great. If you want to see him, go to me social media. Facebook or Instagram is Donnie Love NL. Easy, find me. You might get a kick out of my Facebook. I always got something on the go. Donnie with a Y now. D-O-N-N-Y, Love NL. And I'll see you. And send me a request now or follow me and I'll follow you back. Here's a bit of Rod Stewart, one of my favorites, Maggie May, on this beautiful day.

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the Rock, Oz FM. Stephen Lethbridge on vacation. I'm Robert Sean. The RCMP in Clarenville say they handed out 5 speeding tickets in less than an hour this past Wednesday afternoon. So just a reminder, you know, you never know who's watching you out there. So ease up on that gas pedal a little bit as you get ready to head into the weekend. Now, you don't want to have a fast car. See what I did there? Here's Tracy Chapman on Oz FM.

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1: Ask a question, guess the answer, win the prize. 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

0: You wouldn't believe what a couple of the players on the Spanish national football team received after winning the World Cup last weekend. The Rock of the Rock, Oz FM. I'm Robert Sean. A couple players on the Spanish team by the name of Fabian Ruiz and Gavi. They both hail from the same town in Spain, and that town just happens to be known for tomato production. So officials within the town thought it was an appropriate gift to give the guys for in recognition of winning the World Cup. Their weight in tomatoes, which is a lot of tomatoes. I mean, you know, they're pretty slim guys, but at the same time, they're full-grown guys. So that's a lot of tomatoes. I just hope that they didn't get all the tomatoes at once, because no matter how much you like tomatoes, man, tomatoes do not have a long shelf life. Even in the form of tomato sauce, still goes bad pretty easily. So hopefully it wasn't a huge waste in produce. Stick around. Marcy Playground plus your Oz FM weather are coming up next here on Oz FM.
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4: How are we doing, Newfoundland and Labrador? Happy Friday to you. Metro and Avalon rain tonight. 5 to 10 millimeters worth. The first wave comes in light during the supper hour. That second wave brings a little heavier and some more consistent rainfall. That looks to bring in around that 9 to 10 p.m. mark. Unfortunately, for the concert goers, a southwest wind comes in light that evening as well as the fog rolls in behind it. Another 5 to 10 millimeters scheduled for Saturday morning, adding in that fog with it as well. The skies do clear into the noon hour, 19 degrees the average daytime high, mid-teens for the coastline. For central, smooth sailing, 14 degrees, partly cloudy tonight, a southwest wind tapering off into the evening, and it's all sun for Saturday through those clearing skies. A high of 26 is enjoyable with both low winds and low humidity. For the West Coast, another green light special. Clear skies straight through the entire weekend. Lots of sun up for grabs. Tonight's low sits at 11. Saturday and Sunday's high right around that 25 degree mark. For the Oz FM Weather Center, I'm Ryan Harding.
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0: That was Chilliwack on Oz FM. I hope you're excited for the weekend. I'm Robert Shun, and if you got tickets for the Churchill Park Music Festival this weekend, I know you're excited for the weekend. But speaking of Churchill Park, if you are driving into the vicinity of Churchill Park at all this evening, just remember that there are a number of road closures in and around Churchill Park to facilitate the festival, so it might take you a little bit longer to get from point A to point B. And that's going to be the case tomorrow as well, starting at about 3 p.m. until midnight. So if you have any Saturday afternoon or Saturday evening plans that involve driving past Churchill Park, you may get slightly detoured, okay? Stick around. Loverboy's coming your way right after this here on Oz FM.
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Saw a slight decrease in the price of gas today, but not significant enough to actually make it even remotely acceptable. But, you know, the price of gas is so high these days that every time I fill up my tank, I feel like my car is asking for filet mignon, but the best my wallet can do is a stick of bologna. Jackson Brown's coming up, but first, here's David Bowie.

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1: If you're still at home, open up the fridge and count the different condiments.
2: See what you end up with.
1: Yeah.
2: You're probably going to land somewhere between Chanel and Hugh.
1: Probably.
2: Because you've got 7 and I've got 57.
1: That is wild. We're not exaggerating either.
2: And I recognize I'm ridiculous.
1: That's a lot. Rebecca texted us. She got 39.
2: Yes, good stuff.
1: That's quite
2: Rebecca.
1: A lot, too. 8 of those, she says, are salad dressings.
2: Yep.
1: 4 barbecue sauce,
2: sure.
1: 3 kinds of mustard.
2: Respect the mustard game, Rebecca.
1: Okay.
2: I respect the mustard
1: Apparently
2: game.
1: People do. We got another text on the Oz line. Their husband was appalled that you have no honey mustard on your list.
2: Sure. I have 4 kinds of mustard and none of them are honey mustard.
1: Yeah.
2: Hey, I'm just out right now. If you want to drop by with some honey mustard, I'm willing to make my number 58.
1: You're crazy.
0: The home of Chanel and Hugh in the mornings. 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

It's Blue Rodeo on OzFM. Hope you're having a great evening. I'm Robert Sean. Steven is still on vacation. Another sticky one out there tonight. Not that I'm complaining. You know, I feel like that's every Canadian during the summer, commenting about how hot it is, but also have to throw in not complaining at the very end. But another sticky one out there. And, you know, these days you got to do what you got to do to beat the heat. And over in Japan, they're also dealing with a pretty hot summer. A Japanese company has actually just introduced what they're calling the human refrigerator. It's an appliance that you can purchase, and it's about the size of a vending machine. And the deal is you go inside and then you get a cool blast of air on your head, your neck, your back, and your shoulders to kind of keep you cool on days like the day that we saw today, right? I mean,

0: Obviously, Japan is living in the future, but I think I'm going to stick with the old school method of just opening up my regular fridge and standing in there for a few minutes, you know, long enough that it cools me down, but short enough that the milk doesn't start to go bad. Stick around right after this. You got Creed coming up, plus your Oz FM weather.
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13: How are we doing, Newfoundland and Labrador? Happy Friday to you. Metro and Avalon rain tonight. 5 to 10 millimeters worth. The first wave comes in light during the supper hour. That second wave brings a little heavier and some more consistent rainfall. That looks to bring in around that 9 to 10 p.m. mark. Unfortunately, for the concert goers, a southwest wind comes in the light that evening as well as the fog rolls in behind it. Another 5 to 10 millimeters scheduled for Saturday morning, adding in that fog with it as well. The skies do clear into the noon hour, 19 degrees the average daytime high, mid-teens for the coastline. For central, smooth sailing, 14 degrees, partly cloudy tonight, a southwest wind tapering off into the evening, and it's all sun for Saturday through those clearing skies. A high of 26 is enjoyable with both low winds and low humidity. For the West Coast, another green light special. Clear skies straight through the entire weekend. Lots of sun up for grabs. Tonight's low sits at 11. Saturday and Sunday's high right around that 25-degree mark. For the Oz FM Weather Center, I'm Ryan Harding.
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couple players on the Spanish national football team received their weight in tomatoes after Spain won the World Cup last weekend. If you could win your weight in food, what would it be? Susan has texted me on the Oz line. She says that she would want her weight in sweet potatoes, but specifically dried sweet potatoes. She says it all goes back to the time that she ran a marathon in Japan, and when she crossed the finish line, she was gifted dried sweet potatoes, which, a bit of an odd gift, but I don't know. Maybe they were looking to, like, recharge after just having to run a marathon. I don't know. Prince is coming up, but first, here's Honeymoon Sweets on Oz FM.

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This is the Electric 80s on Oz FM. 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

0: Nickelback and How You Remind Me. Something to help you get through your Friday evening here on Oz FM. How's it going? I'm Robert Sean, filling in for Stephen Lethbridge. Now, if you're looking for some plans this weekend, the largest car show in the province is taking place tomorrow at Bristol Court off Kelsey Drive between 10 and 4. It's called Wheels for Wishes, and not only will it feature hundreds of vehicles, but the whole thing is a fundraiser for the Candlelighters. In fact, the Wheels for Wishes is an annual event, and the organizers have spent a lot of time over the last number of years raising money for numerous children's charities across the province. So, you know, if you're looking for something cool to do tomorrow, like I said, it's happening at Bristol Court off Kelsey Drive between 10 and 4 p.m.
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0: Speaking of age, according to Canada's oldest woman, this is the secret to a long life. 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Canada's oldest woman says the secret to living a long life is simply loving everybody.
1: Aww.
0: And, you know, you can't really argue with her because she obviously has the experience, okay? She's doing something right, and if she says that, who's to say she's wrong? Tom Petty's coming up, but first, there's Grand Funk Railroad on Ozzy FM.

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0: Now, believe it or not, Bryan Adams recorded a version of that song with Pamela Anderson. Obviously, the Male C version is the more popular of the two versions. When You're Gone here on Ozzy FM, how's it going? I'm Robert Sean. Now, that right there was a pretty interesting tidbit of information, and I got four more interesting tidbits of information coming up in four fun facts a little bit later on this hour. First, though, the Spin Doctors are coming up, plus your Ozzy FM weather right after this.
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12: How are we doing, Newfoundland and Labrador? Happy Friday to you. Metro and Avalon rain tonight. 5 to 10 millimeters worth. The first wave comes in light during the supper hour. That second wave brings a little heavier and some more consistent rainfall. That looks to bring in around that 9 to 10 p.m. mark. Unfortunately for the concert goers, a southwest wind comes in the light that evening as well as the fog rolls in behind it. Another 5 to 10 millimeters scheduled for Saturday morning, adding in that fog with it as well. The skies do clear into the noon hour, 19 degrees the average daytime high, mid-teens for the coastline. For central, smooth sailing, 14 degrees, partly cloudy tonight, a southwest wind tapering off into the evening, and it's all sun for Saturday through those clearing skies. A high of 26 is enjoyable with both low winds and low humidity. For the West Coast, another green light special. Clear skies straight through the entire weekend. Lots of sun up for grabs. Tonight's low sits at 11. Saturday and Sunday's high right around that 25-degree mark. For the Oz FM Weather Center, I'm Ryan Harding.
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1: I'm going to start 4 Fun Facts tonight with a fact about Kleenex. Bit of an odd word, isn't it, Kleenex? Ever wonder where it came from? Well, originally, facial tissue was designed to be used in conjunction with another product, usually a cream, to clean the face, hence the word Kleenex. Search engine Yahoo is not just named Yahoo because it's a fun word. Yahoo actually stands for yet another hierarchically organized oracle. Now, back in the ancient Olympics, we're talking the OG Olympics hundreds of years ago in Greece, the entire country agreed to a truce. None of the areas within Greece, none of the cities or anything, agreed to declare or wage war on each other for a period of 1 month while the Olympics took place. And megarophobia is the fear of cooking. Some people out there might think that their partners have megarophobia. And this has been 4 Fun Facts.

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1: Yeah, nice hot week. We were chatting with some coworkers yesterday. Kind of hard to get stuff done.
2: True.
1: It's just too nice out.
2: And that's the difficulty about these summer months, because sometimes you want to get things done, productive things outside, like you painting your deck, which has been on your to-do list for 2 months.
1: Yes. You're working though, man.
2: Well, remember the time that I broadcast live from the parking lot?
1: Yes. That was a great workaround.
2: I found a way to walk the line.
1: Yeah. I mean, if you can work from home, if you got a situation like that, set up on the patio.
2: I don't know if I'd be that productive working from home, to be honest with you.
1: No, but that's the whole point.
2: People work from home all the time.
1: You're not putting
2: COVID.
1: In 8 hours of solid work, that's
2: not
1: for sure.
2: Not a chance. Too many distractions in my house. Yeah. I have built my home life for distractions.
1: Yeah.
2: It's all distractions all the time.
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0: sometimes we're mild.
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0: You'll never believe what a couple of the guys on the Spanish national football team received after winning the World Cup last weekend. Two players on the team received their weight in tomatoes. So if you could win your weight in any food, what would it be? Well, I got a text on the Oz line from Colleen, and she says for her, if she could win her weight in anything, it would be prime rib steak, because the price of beef these days is absolutely ridiculous, and she loves herself a good steak. And I agree with you wholeheartedly, Colleen. If you're going to wean your weight in any food, it might as well be something that'll save you a few bucks at the grocery stores. Hey, I'm Robert Sean. You're listening to Oz FM. Steven is on vacation. And coming up next, it's Haywire on Oz.
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1: Hugh and Chanel with you. Going to be a beautiful day for some ice cream.
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2: I have not. 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
1: Like doing a little drizzle or like a full dip. 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
2: That seems pretty extreme. 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
1: No!
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Well, if you're not quite sure what the name of that song is, they've said it about a billion times at the end there. That was Harlequin and Thinking of You on Oz FM. How's it going? Hope you have a great evening. I'm Robert Sean, filling in for Stephen Lethbridge.

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15: How are we doing, Newfoundland and Labrador? Happy Friday to you. Metro and Avalon rain tonight. 5 to 10 millimeters worth. The first wave comes in light during the supper hour. That second wave brings a little heavier and some more consistent rainfall. That looks to bring in around that 9 to 10 p.m. mark. Unfortunately, for the concert goers, a southwest wind comes in the light that evening as well as the fog rolls in behind it. Another 5 to 10 millimeters scheduled for Saturday morning, adding in that fog with it as well. The skies do clear into the noon hour, 19 degrees the average daytime high, mid-teens for the coastline. For central, smooth sailing, 14 degrees, partly cloudy tonight, a southwest wind tapering off into the evening, and it's all sun for Saturday through those clearing skies. A high of 26 is enjoyable with both low winds and low humidity. For the West Coast, another green light special. Clear skies straight through the entire weekend. Lots of sun up for grabs. Tonight's low sits at 11. Saturday and Sunday's high right around that 25 degree mark. For the Oz FM Weather Center, I'm Ryan Harding.
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